0: if you say so. These dogs are tasty, deeply filling, and oh so...
1: I mean, so...
0: Don't even go there. Your kind of dogs have never had this much flavor and experiences. One day I'm here enjoying the Tola dog made within a real Johnny Cake. And the next moment, I'm with the Hawaiian dog smothered in bacon and pineapples.
1: Mm, sounds enticing.
0: Deliciously so. And unlike you, who is all bark and no bite, these satisfy with every bite.
1: Sounds like I'm in a doghouse tonight.
0: You are. And while you're there, I'll be sipping on the famous Road Dog lemonade, snacking on wings, and loving the tacos they also sell. Don't wait up for me. I'll be at the Kwatiski building by the roundabout where I bite, smile, and repeat Tuesday to Thursday, 7 to 7, and on Friday and Saturday, 7 to 10, with happy hour fun, 5 to 7 on Fridays. So, men can have dogs as man's best friend, or whatever they say. Or they can be dogs on any given day, because now we have Road Dogs. So at least we won't be hungry.
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4: 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Yum! This food really is a taste above the rest, just like the name says. 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
5: Here's your deadly weather forecast on Total Radio VI. Through the night, it's going to be mostly cloudy, but lows near 80. The wind will be east-northeast, 10 to 15 miles per hour. Sunshine for Friday, mixed clouds and sun in the afternoon. High temperature 88, wind east-northeast, 15 to 20 miles per hour. Friday night, partly cloudy, can't rule out a passing shower. The low 78, the wind east-northeast, 5 to 10 miles per hour. Saturday, partly sunny, slight chance for a shower. High 88, east-southeast wind, 10 to 15 miles per hour. Sunday, Sunday to partly cloudy, high 88, east southeast wind, 15 to 20 miles per hour. Sunshine mixed with clouds, can't rule out a shower from Monday, high 88, east southeast wind, 15 to 20 miles per hour. I'm meteorologist Jim Rinaldi.
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5: 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I'm meteorologist Jim Rinaldi.

0: refuge on earth.
1: Yes, I give thanks and praises. It's another Wednesday night. Thanks for being here and you being here, both of us here. Give thanks and praises. Some nights easier than others. Not an easy one tonight at all. Vibes and vibes and vibes and vibes. But we're there still. Yeah, man, give thanks and praise for life.
2: Okay.
1: Yeah, I'm saying that life is everything.
2: True.
1: The good,
2: true.
1: The bad, the ugly.
2: Yeah.
1: The sad, the joyous.
2: Right.
1: The boisterous, you know, whatever.
2: Yeah. And we face with all of it.
1: Life with everything in it. So every time you're in the same. But anyhow, I guess I got the right tone for you tonight. It's falling apart. It's all falling apart.
2: Yeah, it's okay.
1: Yeah, and sometimes falling apart for the good. And sometimes it's really falling apart for you.
2: For falling apart.
1: Yeah, you gotta figure it out.
2: Yeah.
1: You gotta figure it out as the time goes by.
2: And retain balance. That's how the first thing we learn in life, balance.
1: Yeah, man, if you fall 7 years, you gotta make sure you get up 8.
2: True.
1: Don't stand up.
2: Yeah.
1: Instead of face it, there's a lesson in everything.
2: Yeah,
1: there's a lesson in everything.
2: True,
1: yeah, man. But let me see here. Another radio song, kind of scratchy. We're working on it.
2: But we still got to introduce King Zulu.
1: Yeah, man. Give thanks and praises, yeah, boy.
2: Yeah.
1: And I tell you. Nothing normal tonight. I know we distracted now. But of course, who over there? So.
2: Yeah, you know. And thanks and chalice with no malice, King of Kings, Governor Palaces, Most Gracious Majesties, Rastafari and Empress Menem. We present and we give thanks to all, be present with us and see how we could reason through in many conflicts.
1: Yeah, man, give thanks and praise. This is the VI360. Three use edition. Yeah, man, on a Wednesday night. All falling apart. We got all kind of things coming up ahead. Trying to find the money maker them might look like. Me not see them at all. I looking too hard. I looking way too hard. Let me get some background noise going on.
2: Yeah, it's okay. Cause you know they play we even can't see what before we.

0: forget to check trade with Mexican Barry Grill. All your Mexican needs. And our happy hour is very happy.
1: Is it because of
0: that's Kingston? Yeah, I miss it. Opposite of Cedar School.
1: What can I do?
0: You got all kind of margaritas and painkillers in there too. And if it's Tuesday, you could always link up the Taco Tuesday. Mm-hmm. Free Papa Wedges for your guts.

0: tem nem correio.
1: Ah, mert elvettünk.
0: Tényleg eljöttem, mi kötele nem?
1: Yeah, we don't tell them.
0: Oké. Ez az elállap fasz, African touchdown, ne? Yeah, and a way to move on, we funny.
1: Right, right, you know.
0: Like the, relics.
1: The this way we can, the this way
0: we... Yeah, we funny than you, we the same people.
1: Yeah. Remember the history, everything, and it relate, and we relate. Chukeng, chukeng.
0: Yeah, got too much of the imposter energy in the heart.
1: Right.
0: We need the ancestral energy.
1: Right, right. Positive king.
0: Get me out of these, this spellbinding.
1: Inequity.
0: Yeah.
1: Inequity.
0: Yeah, get me out of this spellbinding where reality is the body.
1: Yeah.
0: Still enslaved.
1: Yeah.
0: Thinking we're free.
1: Right.
0: You know, we're free to be slaves. And you know, you want to be free, you're going to knock up to jail.
1: Wow. You know?
0: You're ostracized by the society. You have to be a rasta man where you don't feel nothing because you expect it all.
1: Yeah,
0: look, look what them do to the Christ.
1: Yeah, man.
0: Look what them do to who come before. Look what them do to His Majesty.
1: Yeah. True. Yeah.
0: Two different versions, same thing.
1: Yeah, true.
0: Once you come in righteousness, you gotta be ready.
1: Yeah, your inspiration gotta be true and strong, so some youth could know it differ to what is being imposed.
0: Yeah, man, Crystal's Pool for all your pool and swimming needs. Our services include everything to do with pool. 495-2671, 499-5963. And Pussers, don't forget 4 to 9, we got the grill out, better than another version of the happy hour. And we grill in every meat and the veggies too. Just keep on home. And of course, Road Dog smack in the middle of town, Quastiki building. Yeah, man, we got combo plenty for 20 and yeah, man, Road Dog, you can't go wrong. Can't go wrong. If you're fast, you want to grab a quick little finger thing. Bam.
1: Yeah, true.
0: That's our version of the thing.
1: Right.
0: Road Dog.
1: Yeah, positive.
0: Don't forget, full moon is the 29th. That's a few days from today. Because Saturday is the 27th. 2 more days after that, I look like full moon is a Monday.

Don't forget to check digital. We got some specials going on. You can win a smart TV. So you can watch all the big FIFA games. Rush Hour. All you got to do is switch to digital, activate a bundle, pay your bill on time, RAM, and you'll be qualified. Keep my

0: man, and if you're sick of walking and you think it's time to get a ride, Alfonso Car Sales have a massive car sale event going on. You can't miss out. And this goes until June 20th. You could buy any one of these cars. You get 1 year license, 1 year free insurance, and 1 month free gas. Oh boy, this is the time for a new vehicle. Tony Alfonso Fish Bay. Don't pass there.
1: What time of the month we have now?
0: It is June. We have a few more days.
1: Yeah, okay.
0: Today is the 20th.

0: have it called 3498746 and set up a thing. You want a test drive, or you just want to come and slam the money down on the table and drive off.
1: Mm.
0: Yeah, man, that's how we do. Let me give the number one more time. 394-8746.

0: forget Irie Heights. Have an open mic celebrating 6 years in the business. Irie Heights up on Great Mountain Hill, going there. You can't miss it. Red, gold, and green. So this is the best food on the island. I probably could say, yeah.
1: Yeah, yeah, man. Yeah. Hey, hey. Welcome, everybody. To our little Rasta meetings.
0: Come true, man, come true.
1: Yeah.
0: Come from 6 o'clock until open mic, bring your skill set, whatever, whatever, the mic open. Come true and feel Irie.
1: I would want to be there, but if I reach, don't beat me up. Yeah, thanks. Come everybody.
0: Yeah, man.
1: Including me, you know.
0: Alright, we got a big thing coming up. You're going to like this. We have the commemoration, the 250 commemoration anniversary of Freedom of Nottingham Estate, Long Look.
1: Yeah.
0: 28 June 3rd, 2026. Yeah, that? 28 June 2026. And the activities include the Long Look Love Fest and the Heritage Parade. Celebrating heritage, embracing freedom. From 1776 to 2026. That's the theme.
1: And now I want to know, too, King. Like I just asked the date, what time of the month it is?
0: July, 3rd of July, 2026.
1: No.
0: Okay, we got two things going on.
1: Yeah.
0: We got June 28th, and we got another thing going on the 3rd.
1: Okay.
0: Two different
1: events. And are we referring to the Long Look experience?
0: Long Look experience. Yeah. We got something going on the 30th. So we got
1: 30th of June, yeah. Which supposed to be the commemoration of Long Look experience. But then, these who advertising these things need to get it more clear to the public. They saying it upgraded to become a holiday, a public holiday. So now they need to really get this thing fine print, because the occasion is now, and I ain't seen a real preparation to take to execute the event. So we need to come more clearer than this. And how many more days we would have before these events? Today is what date? You know, I ain't too good with keeping them.
0: Today is the 25th.
1: You see that?
0: It's going to be happening the June 28th.
1: You see that? So, publicators, public officer, do some better publication. Because we can only say when we come here. And you see, we only come here once a week.
0: I see the time on the thing.
1: So you see there, public officer of the committee. Please, man, don't make us look like we joking.
0: Let me see them guy right out. All right, we ain't gonna rest of the information shortly.
1: Yeah, yeah, true. But
0: we do have something going on the 28th and the 3rd and the 3rd. 28th of June, 3rd of July, 2026, commemoration of the 225th anniversary of Freeman at the Nottingham Estate, Long Look.
1: Not 25, 50,
0: 250. 250,
1: I'm going too far. Me and you were with the 248th anniversary.
0: Yeah, 2 years ago.
1: 2 years ago.
0: The theme is celebrating our heritage, embracing our freedom. From 1776 to 2026.
1: So we hope this committee hearing us that do a little better publicity for publication on this anniversary, which should be a special occasion, as to make it a public holiday for whatever purpose or whatever purpose. But then we appreciate it, but then this thing should be bigger than Broadway. And it look like people playing it like undercovers, and you need to do that. Look at my roots come out along, look. All right.
0: FIFA World Cup 2026 officially is on the way, and you could watch Rush Sports coverage live at Digicel. 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

0: that you never heard of.
1: Yeah, man, we also got the Posh Weekend start. And guess what? It has begun from the 25th straight till the 20, from 25th of June all the way to the 30th of June. Posh Weekend will have different events going on here, there, and everywhere. And if you're in town, you got to pass by Bamboo J. They have a 10 a.m. to 6 p.m. happy hour. 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
0: She said, sir, I've seen you before.
1: Make sure you have a driver if you plan to reach.
2: Yeah, true.
1: Tell them what time to pick you up when you think you're going to reach your match.
2: Yeah, for real.
1: Nah, it's
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1: Yeah, man, Rotong Fast Ferry on the move. 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
2: Yeah,
1: the Sugar Mill.
2: At Bruce Berisha.
1: Yeah, above Bruce. So it's 495-9060.

0: you like comedy, Saturday is the night for you, the 27th June 2026. Happening, we got Ray Lapowski. Google him, somebody. And Liquor Applebee at the Red Door Garden. Dance the night away with DJ Dagger after the fact. That night we're going to have $50 entry. And if you want me VIP and everything rolling, coming through you, $100 for tickets. 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Okay. So we got two different sessions. Credit cards, cash accepted. Money. We're taking all the money. And of course, 2 days after that, in we have the same Lapowski, Ray Lapowski, but this time he's going to be at Heroes Historical Lounge. But this place, you know, is a little more intimate. And this is from 7 p.m. to 10 p.m. You got spaces are limited. You got to dress a certain way. We're keeping the standard around here, semi-forward, elegant. And when you pay your $80, you get tapas, you get juices, you get wine, you get spirits, all of that in there. All of that in there. So, alright, so that happens at Heroes Lounge, 121 Main Street. That's behind the Sunny Caribbean building. Walk straight through that entrance there, and after you're going to see a big, nice door. That's going to be your space. You call that lounges, and this is for pure comedy. You know, if you want to take a break and laugh the stress away through all these troubles.
1: Yeah.
0: All these troubles. Yeah. Like, man, I'm tired of feeling defeated.
1: Depressed.
0: Depressed. I just want to whine.
1: You want to free up.
0: I just want to free my soul. You know, leave me alone.
1: Yeah,
0: man, but tonight is vibes. I stand to feel a little better now, boy.
1: Yeah, it's okay.
0: Stand to feel a little better now.
1: Yeah, we gotta face whatever.
0: Yeah.
1: And we face worse of this physical exploitation, physical framework, but now you play with your intellect and them things, you know.
0: Mental slavery, you know?
1: Yeah,
0: sure. Like all kind of slavery, you know?
1: Yeah,
0: sure. It's only one ain't mental no more.
1: It's
0: all kind.
1: Yeah, it's a little bit.
0: Yeah.
1: Mm-hmm.
0: All sure. Kind of slavery. Too much kind of slavery.
1: Right. It's okay.
0: Too much kind of slavery.
1: Mm-hmm.
0: But just as long as you ain't helping to enslave your own self.
1: Mm-hmm.
0: That's the main.
1: Right. Yeah. Defend a standing.
0: Yes, don't be.
1: Defend a standing, no matter what them want to perpetrate.
0: Yeah, you don't be part of your own
1: demise. Demise, because that's how they're setting you up, you know, they give you a knife to chop your own throat. And only your mentality would allow you to do that. And that's a part of what really going on. Do you think King Zulu? Be with you.
0: Yeah, man, when you don't know VI360, we are international, regional, and local.
1: And we every year.
0: Yeah. We just all.
1: Yeah.
0: We start outside and we coming in. So we're going to hit you some democracy now. Let me get a gist of what's going on. Today is the 24th. But today is
1: you just tell me the 25th.
0: Are you saying that? But I could be wrong.
1: I know. I don't know.
0: The 25th, I ain't saying nothing for the day, but I know it's the 25th day.
1: Something like that. Ain't no doubt. And we rang somebody and tell me. Yep. And the phone will tell me. Too.
0: So we got some good news coming out of the UK.
2: I'm Amy Goodman. Mediators from Pakistan and Qatar say the U.S. and Iran made, quote, encouraging progress, end quote, during 18 hours of negotiations in Switzerland. where the two sides agreed to a roadmap towards reaching a final deal within 60 days. Last week, the U.S. and Iran officially signed a memorandum of understanding aimed at ending the war in Iran, which President Trump began in late February. Vice President J.D. Vance headed the U.S. delegation. Iran's parliament speaker, Mohammed Bakar Ghalibaf, led the Iranian delegation. On Sunday, Vance said the U.S. wants to turn over a new leaf with Iran.
3: What the president has asked us to do is turn over a new leaf, to transform our relationship with the people of Iran and to extend an outstretched hand that says to the people of Iran that if your leadership is willing to give up being a driver of regional instability, if they are willing to give up nuclear weapons ambitions for the long term, then the United States is willing to fundamentally transform our relationship with that country. That is certainly our goal.
2: The talks took place despite new threats from President Trump. On Sunday, he posted a message online reading, quote, "Iran must immediately stop their highly paid proxies in Lebanon from causing trouble. If they don't, we'll hit Iran very hard again, just like we did last week, only harder, 3 exclamation points. On Saturday, Iran announced it was closing the Strait of Hormuz again after Israel killed 83 people in Lebanon. On Friday, Israel said it would agree to a new ceasefire in Lebanon, but Israel's refusing to end its occupation of southern Lebanon, where Hezbollah killed 4 Israeli soldiers Friday.
0: Only 4?
2: Residents of southern Lebanon have decried the ongoing Israeli attacks. This is Abbas Ezzedine in the town of Barish, where Israel struck a 3-story building.
4: There was an airstrike this morning on this house. It was targeted by Israeli warplanes at 8:30 a.m. People were sleeping inside, children, a woman, her 2 children and her husband, and a young civilian. They were all civilians, sleeping peacefully in their home. It was supposed to be a ceasefire yesterday from the Israeli enemy.
2: In other news from Lebanon, the acclaimed conservationist Mona Khalil has died after being wounded in an Israeli strike on her home 2 weeks ago. The 76-year-old spent years trying to protect endangered sea turtles in Lebanon's Mediterranean coastline. Israel's continuing to attack Gaza despite the so-called ceasefire. Earlier today, an Israeli drone killed a high school student who was on her way to take a test in Gaza City. On Saturday, Israeli strikes killed at least 6 people, including 2 children and Ahmed Wisha, a cameraman with Al Jazeera. Wisha's brother Mohammed also worked for Al Jazeera and was killed in an Israeli strike in April. Since October 2023, Israel's killed over 260 journalists in Gaza, including at least 12 working for Al Jazeera. On Sunday, mourners gathered in Deir al-Balah to remember Ahmed Wisha. This is Al Jazeera correspondent Talal al-Awruki.
5: The Israeli occupation deliberately assassinates journalists, largely and directly, during its war of extermination, in a clear attempt to suppress images, prevent the dissemination of the message, and to conceal the massacres and atrocities committed against the Palestinian people here in the Gaza Strip.
2: In Britain, Keir Starmer resigned as prime minister and leader of the Labour Party over mounting pressure from within his own party. Starmer spoke earlier today.
6: The question my party is asking now is whether I am best placed to lead us into the next general election. I have heard the answer of my parliamentary party to that question, and I accept that answer with good grace. Every decision I've taken has been about putting the country I love first. That is why I will resign as leader of the Labour Party.
2: Starmer's announcement paves the way for Britain to have its 7th leader in 10 years. Former Manchester mayor, newly elected Labour MP Andy Burnham, is widely expected to become the next prime minister. We'll have more on this story later in the broadcast. In Colombia, a Trump-backed far-right lawyer has declared victory in Sunday's presidential runoff to replace Gustavo Petro. With over 99.9% of the vote counted, Abelardo de la Espriella has 49.7% of the vote. The leftist senator Ivan Cepeda has 48.7%. Abelardo de la Espriella is a political novice who rose to prominence representing right-wing paramilitary groups. Cepeda is a prominent human rights defender and legislator. His father was assassinated by right-wing U.S.-backed paramilitary groups in 1994. Cepeda spoke to supporters on Sunday.
7: Once the official canvas takes place and its final result is produced and the corresponding verifications have been carried out, we will recognize the official result that emerges from that scrutiny process.
2: If the election results are confirmed, Colombia would become the latest Latin American country to shift to the right, joining Argentina, El Salvador, Chile, Bolivia, and possibly Peru, where Keiko Fujimori appears on track to win the election. Bolivia's right-wing president, Rodrigo Paz, has declared a state of emergency and has deployed the military to end weeks of indigenous and union-led protests. Protesters had set up road blockades across the country, calling for Paz's resignation and an end to austerity measures. Former Bolivian President Evo Morales has backed the protest movement.
8: In my view, this is a rebellion by the indigenous movement against the neoliberal model and against the neocolonial state. As time goes by, the government has moved faster. It has tried to implement it, even without authority. In December, it already issued a supreme decree to put the entire neoliberal model in place.
2: In news from Cuba, lawmakers have passed sweeping economic changes that could lead to the privatization of much of Cuba's socialist economy. The move comes after intense U.S. pressure and threats by President Trump to take over Cuba. In recent months, the U.S. has blocked nearly all oil shipments from reaching Cuba. This is on top of the U.S. embargo that dates back to the early 60s. Cuba's Prime Minister Manuel Moreno Cruz spoke Thursday.
9: These are proposals to confront the crisis, opening a transformative window that, if not implemented now, could bring irreversible political and social consequences. But I want to reiterate that these transformations do not represent a departure from the socialist project. On the contrary, they follow the logic of its own development.
2: In other news from Cuba, former Vice President Mariano Valdez Menendez has died at the age of 94. He was a close ally of Fidel and Raul Castro and was a key figure in the Cuban Revolution. Salazar Sur, the president of the Islamic Society of Milwaukee, Wisconsin's largest mosque, has been released from an ICE jail in Indiana after being detained for nearly 3 months. Sarsour is a Palestinian-born community leader. He spoke to supporters on Thursday.
10: Because great people like you and people of freedom that stood with justice, that's why I'm back. I owe this to my community, to again people of freedom like JVB and other organizations who did great work standing for justice.
2: Salazar Sur have lived in the United States for over 30 years. In Newark, New Jersey, a Father's Day vigil was held outside the privately run for-profit ICE jail known as Delaney Hall Sunday. Families and supporters held signs reading, quote, "Free the dads, close the camps," unquote. The vigil was disrupted when a red sports car entering the facility struck a female protester who was waving an upside-down U.S. flag. Demonstrators said they believe the driver of the car was an employee of the GEO Group, that for-profit private prison company that operates the ICE jail. Soon after, ICE agents deployed pepper spray and mace on the crowd. The U.S. State Department has announced it'll stop funding HIV and AIDS programs in South Africa, where more than 8 million people live with HIV, the highest number of any country in the world. A State Department official justified the decision by citing, quote, South Africa's failure to make demonstrable progress on policy requests by the administration, unquote. President Trump has falsely claimed there's a white genocide taking place in South Africa. Trump has also overhauled U.S. asylum policy by pausing all asylum requests from around the world, except for white South Africans. And President Trump, without offering any evidence, has claimed vandals are responsible for turning the newly renovated Lincoln Memorial reflecting pool green instead of dark blue. Last week, The Washington Post reported the reflecting pool contained more algae than at any recorded point in June over the past 5 years. In addition, a newly painted blue liner has begun to peel. In recent days, authorities have arrested several people for touching parts of the reflecting pool, including David Hearn, a 67-year-old former Olympic canoe racer who was arrested, handcuffed, and held for 5 hours after stopping by the pool during a 64-mile bike ride. Hearn denied committing vandalism and described his arrest as, quote, arbitrary, capricious prosecution, unquote. And those are some of the headlines. This is Democracy Now!, democracynow.org, The War and Peace Report. I mean,
1: what democracy mean?
0: Why? Definitely a war and peace. Yeah, no peace. War and peace.
1: Yeah, it's true.
0: Anywhere peace there is a war and it.
1: Yeah.
0: This is crazy, though, how them reporting this on the news and telling you every single thing. That mean everybody know these atrocities are being committed here in these places. How much children get killed, how much this.
1: Right.
0: The man don't have to get arrested for war crimes, all them different things, but them able to still run freely and do every day, just keep doing it over and over again.
1: And it's like every day, like what they do, even though it's wrong, it continue every day like it ain't wrong.
0: Yeah, it numb you, like it normal when you turn on the news, you expect.
1: To think that this is the right program for reality. Something got breaking.
0: How you find a good path? I would have done long time, so I would have just talking about war for a little while, but it look like he ain't done. Yeah. So I gotta go move on to something else.
1: And then still have more confidence.
11: Woman with diabetes stepped on the grounding well mat for 2 weeks.
1: Move on, King, with enough components that cause the same was.
12: Well, we're not here. You and I, right? We were here before some of our leaders, including the president of Ghana.
0: Long time we hear about Traoré, so this is with Traoré now.
12: Partnership with the EU, right? The EU came to Africa, and they are concerned about the security of Africa, right here. And they're trying to go through our leaders to sign security agreement, defense agreement. In their conversations, they care for Africa. They love the security of Africa. They want Africa to be free and have peace. And this security agreement is about tackling this insurgent we are dealing with, right? From the Sahel across all the way to Nigeria. So how did we get here? That straight conversation coming out from the European Union Parliament. I'm going to play at least four videos right here in this video. Conversation emerging from the European Union Parliament. Argument from one side and confrontation from one side. Reveal. And this whole thing is around, this conversation is around the Sahel. These conversations coming from the European Union Parliament reveal that weapons are being bought specifically for the use of Africa, Sahel. No, like, I don't get it. Before you say somebody is going crazy, you hold on. You know, let's have this. I did not plan this video, you know, structure anything, but let's have this conversation very, very organically, right? I want you to do something for me. First of all, like the video. Subscribe also. The best push you can give to this video is for this video to get to many people as possible. This is something that cannot be seen or heard by just few people. So please, do me a favor. Let's push this video. Let us at least have the highest like on this video so that we can push it. Because I don't get it, somebody also need to help me in the comment section. There has been confrontation from the European Union Parliament and argument. The argument stemmed from Christophe Gomart. This is a French retired army general, and he is a member of the European People's Party. And his political focus, whenever he talk and his role in the parliament, is focused on European defense, industry, and foreign policy. Then confrontation came from this man right here. His name is Marc Boutenga. He's a Belgian member of the European Parliament representing the left group. When you follow the European Union Parliament procedures, you realize that he's very, very vocal. A critic of European Union foreign policy regarding Israel, Iran, and all that. And here we are. In confronting Christophe Gomart, he reveals something really, really deep. So first of all, let's listen to Christophe Gomart before we move forward. Let's treat that. All right, listen to what he said in the European Union Parliament. I don't know why the European Union Parliament would not focus on European Union and they are so focused on Africa. Let's first of all treat his message.
13: Burkina Faso, this West African country, illustrates today the dramatic failure of the military junta in power since the coup d'etat of 2022. In 4 years, the country has gradually isolated itself from the international community, been suspended from several regional and international organizations, while fundamental freedoms are methodically reduced.
12: Hold on, hold on. Let's keep something straight. When he said Burkina Faso isolated gradually itself from international community, do they think they are the only people who people can deal with? When you say international community, so long as Europe is not involved, then it is isolation. Russia is there. China is there. Turkey is there. I mean, Arab nations are there. You are the only people having problem, by the way. And he also mentioned that freedom of speech has been gradually limited. Practically, freedom of speech in Burkina Faso is under attack. Before we move on with this speech, Ibrahim Traoré has something to say about this. Let's first of all listen to that, then we move forward with the rest of the conversation. Because I don't want us to miss anything. Right?
14: Is there freedom of expression in France? There is not. If you do not align yourself with the ideology of the authorities, they hunt you. On the TV set, there are journalists who are hunted over there. We saw that recently. Lately, the Claudia who have been expelled from the RFI, they are journalists, right? Journalists who have experienced, right? Yet they chased them out of that radio station. Why were they sacked? They were sacked just for their sharing their opinions. So there is no freedom of expression there. Today, look at the wars that are going on. Are you crazy as a journalist to go make certain report? It will never happen, you dare not. When the Ukrainian-Russian war began, they sacked lots of Russian media in France. That's what freedom of expression is all about. Every freedom has its limits when the peasants, the yellow vests and others are out. They beat them well. They wanted to express their opinions to say to the state that makes a certain policy, for us to do so we can live. They beat them. We here, we take care of our peasants. Our farmers never protested and they were beaten by us. We take care of them. We do everything we can so that they can cultivate quietly. Give the best of it, but elsewhere it is not done. But it is these countries that are in the stands, trying to educate other country of freedom. It's not true they are all dictators. Their freedom comes from Africa, so we must relativize freedom. Here we are freer than them, much freer.
15: I dare you to open this app for 10 seconds. Just 10 seconds.
14: Yeah. Than them, much freer.
12: Ici, nous sommes plus libres que eux. Beaucoup plus libres. Traoré has answered that question in that regard. Let's move forward.
13: At the same time, the security situation has worsened. More than half of the territory is beyond the control of the state. And several million Burkinabe have been displaced and need humanitarian aid. After more than 10 years of fighting terrorism with the support of France and Europe, cut off from its former partners, Burkina Faso is sinking into chaos. It has become a sanctuary for Islamist terrorist groups and organized crime, posing an increasing threat to its neighboring countries, the most economically dynamic in the region, Côte d'Ivoire, Ghana, Togo, or Benin. This resolution rightly reminds us of the support from civil society and humanitarian actors. But we must also take on our strategic responsibility, strengthen our support to neighboring states that today form the first line of defense against the destabilization of all of West Africa. Because when West Africa falters, it is Europe that will falter.
12: When West Africa falter, it is Europe that will falter. Are you an African? Yo, he said a lot of things here, right? No comment for now. Let's hang the rest of the thing he said, okay? Regarding how the Sahel has become a T-group domain. More than half of the country is beyond the control of the military. And then Burkina Faso has become a threat to Togo, Benin, and Co. Let's put that aside. I will explain a lot of things to you. But let's move to the big conversation. Then he was confronted by Mark Butinga. If I'm pronouncing it wrongly, forgive me, right? Now, this is what Mark has to say in regards to this, which brought a lot of questions. Please like the video for me. Very nice. It do not take anything. Yours is just a click, support, then we move forward so that others can have access to it. Please, let's move forward.
16: You're a bit upset about being expelled, about having been expelled from the Sahel, aren't you? Listening to some of my colleagues, especially the French on the right, and everything is starting to become a bit clearer in my head, because I wondered, in Belgium, in France, we continue to produce, to buy military equipment for billions of euros. It was, we say, specifically designed to be used in the Sahel, I thought. It's strange because we're told we need to defend ourselves from Russia, but we're buying this specialized military equipment for Africa. We're going to cut our pensions, our hospitals, our schools to do this.
12: No. Yo. Listen to this part again. Listen to this part.
16: And everything is starting to become a bit clearer in my head, because I wondered, in Belgium, in France, we continue to produce, to buy military equipment for billions of euros. It was, we say, specifically designed to be used in the Sahel, I thought. It's strange because we're told we need to defend ourselves from Russia, but we're buying this specialized military equipment for Africa. We're going to cut our pensions, our hospitals, our schools to do this.
12: He mentioned that they were told that they are supposed to defend themselves from Russia. So the equipment is about defense against, right? Because he mentioned defense. He was going to mention something else also.
16: I found it strange. I wondered why. And I looked into it, and I understood that the Sahel region has actually established itself in recent years as one of the most important mining corridors in Africa.
17: Burkina Faso is one of the largest gold producers in Africa, but it also has copper, zinc, manganese, and phosphate, but it sure did not need all this.
16: Mali will soon become the second African producer of lithium. Niger obviously holds hundreds of thousands of tons of uranium. And for years, decades, European companies have had cheap access to all these resources, all this wealth. Result, countries plunder, you know, and extreme poverty for their population. And now you're afraid of losing these accesses. But instead of always wanting to interfere with us, always waging war, because we saw with the destruction of Libya what that led to, let's rather help these countries with everything we can to support their sovereign development.
12: Hold on. He mentioned something.
16: And now you're afraid of losing these accesses. But instead of always wanting to interfere with us, always waging war, because we saw with the destruction of Libya what that led to, let's rather help these countries with everything we can to support their sovereign development.
12: Instead of always wanting to interfere and always waging war. So what is the weapons for? That's what we are tracing, right? The moment Libya was mentioned, I got the entire point. You see, if it is about something that we say, they are buying these weapons to go and help the Sahel fight insecurity, there shouldn't be a case where we are mentioning, Libya right here and talking about waging war, right? We shouldn't be talking about that. But he brought up this case. Now, when would these weapons probably, when could they be used? Till the day the people begin to buy our narrative, just as they bought it in the time of Libya, and we went in there to interfere, to save the people from Gaddafi, right? Are you getting the point right here? That is why European Union Parliament is coming always with this conversation. You know, people are not buying it after this. You hold on. I give you the space of 1 month, you are going to see, as the European Union raise this conversation, the media is going to carry something. Something is about to just happen in the Sahel, and then the media will carry it, to cause panic, right? To validate what the European Union is pulling out. The European Union that we are partnering with, this is what they have in here. It's crazy, right?
1: Yeah, now,
12: I found a particular clip. You see, I don't want to talk about this. I found a particular clip. Let me play that clip to you. Then we move forward.
18: We cannot have Africa united or in control of its own resources.
1: Against itself. I thought the Peruvian would be here.
18: Not have Africa united or in control of its own resources. But neocolonialism was in part responsible for the coup because it exposed, you know, the workings of international finance capital in Africa, actually gave charts showing the network of these big foreign companies that were exploiting Africa's resources. And that was probably the final straw in deciding this dangerous man has got to be removed, you know. We cannot have Africa united or in control of its own resources. And so that was a factor because it had such an impact in America. The American government immediately stopped aid to Ghana when that book was published, yes, and lodged a very strong diplomatic complaint, you know, through their embassy in Accra.
12: She is speaking about how the FSIE book written by Kwame Nkrumah, Neocolonialism, the Last Stage of Imperialism, that book written by Dr. Kwame Nkrumah, they fear the book, and she's speaking in respect to that. Why Nkrumah need to go and da-da-da-da-da. So this, you connect it with the conversation coming from the European Union Parliament, a whole lot of things make sense right there.
1: I want to.
12: The day people begin to buy this idea that Burkina Faso, the people are being oppressed. I mean, the junta leader, as they call it, is suppressing the people. Just like Gaddafi, we need to go there and... That is where these new beautiful weapons that they are being bought, I mean, they are buying specifically for the use of the Sahel. Conclude the conversation yourself. Now, is our leaders aware of this? Is Mahama aware of this? Is the rest of the leaders, are you aware of this? African Union, ECOWAS, are you aware of this? Now, yeah. When you go to the message passed by this man right here, Mr. Gomat Christoph, when he said the Sahel has become a threat to the rest of the West Africa countries, Togo and Ghana, it is completely not accurate because Nigeria right here, if you are looking for a country where majority of the country, more than 60% of the country, yeah, is beyond the government control, is Nigeria. It is now on a daily basis. Do you know why they are not talking about it? Do you know why? The conversation is not about Nigeria all the time. It is because they are succeeding already. I mean, the goal is being achieved already. So we move to next. You see how France is pushing this whole thing and African leaders are all over Emmanuel Macron and all these things. Nigeria, practically every region right now is surrounded by the prodigal sons. So if something that the European Union is concerned about Africa is not Burkina Faso, why is it that in Burkina Faso, you people don't talk about this? Why are they not talking about the fact that since independence, 6%, since independence till Traoré took over, 6% of total road network was paved in Burkina Faso. 6% of the country's total road network. You can go and search it, my brothers and sisters. 6% over 64 years before Chairman came on board. When you look at it, as the president came on board, leader of Burkina Faso, the government of Burkina Faso, why is the European Union not raising this issue and commending the government that they are committed to be, paving 3,000 to 5,000 kilometers per year. That is their target right now as they are running. Why is it not talking about the auto route that they are building? Why is he not talking about the factories constructed and the job opportunities? Why is he not talking about the houses built for displaced people under the former government, the Democratic government? Millions of people have been displaced. This man is now on the verge of, first of all, merging these people with agriculture, making sure that agriculture-wise, they become economic independent, and then some of them are learning trading. They are building houses that they are going to live in for free. In Burkina Faso, it's not a joke. It's not something that we are just making. No, they are building houses so that these people can have, you know, houses to live in instead of shelter. That is why they kick out all your NGOs who come there with the structure and put them in the structure and be taking picture of them. They will be in that rubber structure and then they will be taking money from all over, saying they are helping them, and then the help is not reflecting on the ground. Yes, these things, reform going on in Burkina Faso. Why are they not talking about it? The power plant that Burkina Faso is building right now, a huge one, to make sure that there is electricity everywhere in Burkina. Why is he not talking about these things? You are in the parliament and then you came out with agenda. It's a very beautiful thing, good thing that this man was confronted right to the face. It means that there are people in the European Union Parliament who actually know the truth. But you know what? The media is going to carry the conversation champion or the argument champion by, how do you call it? What's his name? Christoph Gomart. Whether it's Gomart or Gomart. This media will carry his conversation and then use that as a statistic to put in their reportage, and then, you know, the public will be confused. So until the people begin to buy this, they cannot use what they bought to be used in the Sahel. As, you know, revealed by Botenga, the Belgian member of the European Parliament. I'm yet to see an African parliament sitting down and be talking about Europeans' problem, European Union problems. Yeah. Family, do me a favor again. I'll ask again. Hit the like button, subscribe, and put us on notification. See you in the next episode. All right? Respect.
15: In a smart home, speak.
1: Thank you very much.
0: So you see what's going on in Ghana after traveling in a different direction now. They've gone to the European Union.
1: Mm.
0: And them got them strategy what them they use. Going to the house and start to tell a lot of lies.
1: Yeah.
0: Lot of lies.
1: Yeah.
0: But this time a man confront the smack right there in the same space.
1: True.
0: So the lying went far, but he don't say what he said. So then could just say take his part and put it on the news and run them mind control game.
1: Anyway,
0: that's part of the strategy.
1: Mm-hmm.
0: But why is that?
1: Yeah, true.
0: We probably got the easiest one. We just didn't engage at all to fight all the
1: I was in the hardest game. Yeah, I was in the hardest car.
0: How come?
1: A mentality.
0: The people, them is the problem.
1: Yeah, a mentality illness.
0: It was that a chain?
1: Yeah.
0: You can see the chain.
1: Right.
0: You can't see that.
1: Right. And a cat and nine whip into the cruelty like this mental whip, which is the government. Government itself being instituted from chattel slavery days for the purpose of committing chattel slavery. Mm-hmm. So it's the country and plantation is the same.
0: Yeah, man, for all the black people, them, as long as you're a black man, you're African. For all the Tolian people, they be like, you know not more, no African.
1: They mad.
0: Wake up, wise up.
1: They mad, man. They mean the roots, they mean the afflictions, and every generation, the pirates study how to exploit us to keep us in the same space.
0: The war never stops. It's just that we thought so.
1: Right.
0: Them pull out some paper and say you're free.
1: And delude
0: but
1: us.
0: Nobody can give you no freedom.
1: No.
0: You got to get that for yourself. Right. Long as somebody gets you, then could take it back.
1: Yeah. And it was never theirs.
0: Okay.
1: So it's okay. Like you're right. Trusting.
0: A real trick.
1: Yeah, you're trusting a trick. You're trusting a trick.
0: A man gave a paper said, now you're officially free. But he had no paper
1: and
0: for you.
1: He is who trust percent. Because he commit all of these things by, we always say, the conquest. And then he come own her and want to distribute. And he meet we here.
0: That the game?
1: The man a thief.
0: That the game. The game and is to make you thing that he gave to you.
1: Right.
0: He drive up some paper and tell you, look, you're free.
1: And then he's a thief, but
0: he
1: then...
0: He come and take that paper back, you're free again.
1: But then he is a thief. How he ain't get convicted?
0: But he own? Who gonna convict him? The powerless people?
1: And King, I think now, like Booker T. Washington had to make a university to help educate African people, mm-hmm. we have to make a judicial system to bring justification to the crimes against European people. Some set of our generation have to.
0: Ghana do that. That's what Ghana do. When 120 something countries
1: should have to.
0: Ghana do that. That's what Ghana do.

0: in the UN because none of these gangsters ain't our friend. And they commit all of the atrocities and then hold them we hostage. They build a prison around our existence. Then call we in a crab in a barrel and then throw away the key to become free.
1: And who put we in the barrel?
0: They build a barrel around we.
1: Okay.
0: And then say we is a crab in a barrel. But then... You is who commit a how your crime for building this barrel ain't a crime. And how you gonna justify building a barrel around free people and then call them a crab in a barrel? And then the people who you put in this barrel, how to subjugate their existence? Look at that man. How you could.
1: Because them is what make up wrong and right.
0: Yeah, and they make God and devil too.
1: Right.
0: And
1: exactly. Yeah. So now, you remember Marco Rubio's speech from Sunday when he said...
0: couple days ago.
1: The godless people them and the anti-colonial people.
0: You see?
1: I was like, what?
0: Couple days ago.
1: And I remember it had a... it had an award for when you try to run away as a slave. The man can't believe, like, why would you want to run away? And they make a name for it, I can't remember it good, but they were amazed that they find a word for people who put man who want to run away. And
0: right.
1: Like, why you want to run away from here? And I'm like, what?
0: You see, check?
1: You see you?
0: Man.
1: People.
0: But
1: I just let you know, see the level we're going on out there because we have in our local thing and we think we're getting the worst, but
0: tis a prison they build around our existence and then telling you that you're a crab in a barrel, but them is who imprison you. Look at it's a lot of things in this transatlantic slavery to discern for our bad experiences we have had, you know, and still be having, where they define you as a slave for putting our four parents in that disposition. Today, they define us as a British subject, a subhuman, a 3/5 percentage of a man, and them things that make you less than a human being. And then they speak of this human rights. How that human rights never defend our people in none of our circumstances. But then this human rights is only human rights pertaining to faggot and lesbian. Why they introducing human rights now? And then even we as Rastafarian, look how we were persecuted by discrimination by our very country and native government to suit the British man agenda as part of inculturating our people with integrating our people to this.
1: It's falling apart. I'm glad you said that, because today I was listening to Rasta, there, and I hear a little clip, man saying, them man pass a policy, a law, that you go jail, a man trim you, so that man had some rats in there. Why ain't you trim like 20 years, that man trim them in there.
0: Wow.
1: Because they're making laws saying, going backwards, we get out of that.
0: Yeah, man, and I suffer from that too.
1: America story.
0: Yeah, and I suffer that right there.
1: That is crazy, tough.
0: Yeah, sure.
1: He's a full, if we ain't stand up, we're going to be roped up in a ball, easy, because we focus on the wrong thing.
0: Chooking.
1: We focus on the wrong thing. We ain't focus on freedom. We focus it on every little petty thing that don't move we forward 1 inch.
0: And then we think that some salvation and some redemption.
1: Don't come and care to know the whole reality.
0: And with the politics thing, the thing that we getting closer to some, nah, man, all of these things, delusions, delusions

0: produce confusion. And what the world was set upon is white man delusions. So look where we is at.
1: Yeah, we ain't white. We gotta come out of that. This one here should make we feel a little better.
0: Yes, sir. Yeah, okay.
1: We take too much of bad feeling.
0: Okay.
1: I need balance.
0: Right,
2: you have a pinched nerve in your neck.
1: Yeah,
2: 2 years ago, I started getting this numbness in my left arm while I was driving.
3: Something remarkable is happening in Burkina Faso. While the world is busy looking outwards for solutions, Burkina Faso is looking inwards, is looking back to its ancestry, is looking back to its culture and tradition, back to the systems that existed long before modern states were created. So the question is, can a traditional African justice system work in the 21st century? Imagine two neighbors have been fighting for years for a plot of land. In most countries, that dispute can take years. Lawyers get involved. It's expensive. Family stop speaking. Neighbors stop interacting. And by the time the judgment comes, the relationship is completely destroyed. But in Burkina Faso, something very different is happening. The country has officially recognized a traditional justice system. It is known as Faso Bukauri, a system not built on a punishment first, but on reconciliation, a system that existed long before colonial courts arrived. And today, many Africans are asking, is this the future of the African justice system? We all know courts are often expensive. Cases take years, not to mention the emotional turmoil. And many rural communities live far from the formal courts. And sometimes when a case is won, the community still loses because relationships are broken. But Burkina Faso asked an important question. They said, why don't we look back to our past? To our ancestors, how did they used to solve problems? How did they fix things? Under this new law, Burkina Faso aims to establish local traditional dispute resolution bodies in villages and urban sectors across the country. So if two people get into a conflict, the first step that they are going to take is this, instead of going straight to court. So elders and respected community figures help mediate disputes using local customs and traditions. The goal isn't simply to declare a winner and a loser. The goal is to restore harmony, to restore relationships, to restore peace. And when you look at Africa, many African societies believe in resolving their issues first. They believe when two people in the community fight, the whole entire community suffers. Yeah, this is not just a Burkina Faso thing. This is across Africa. This is a tradition and this is what people believe to be true. And we also appreciate and accept that justice is not only about punishment, it's also about restoring balance, and it is extremely important to these communities. Burkina Faso going back to the basics, going back to the drawing board, and looking through their history, their tradition, how their ancestors did it, and coming up with this, or at least passing it to be respected by the law of the country, is admirable. So there's always a conversation of modernization. And when we modernize our societies, it is like abandoning your roots. But Burkina Faso is showing us that you don't have to abandon your tradition, your culture, your ancestors. You can still modernize and move forward while still acknowledging and exercising your roots. And let's not forget, Burkina Faso is one of the first countries to ban the colonial era wigs that their lawyers and judges were wearing because the French and the British did it. No more hideous wigs for Burkinabe lawyers and judges because Burkina Faso has dumped the colonial legal attire. According to reports, Burkina Faso is dumping black gowns and white wigs, the traditional attire of the country's court magistrate and clerks since colonial times, they are no longer going to be used. Legal sector officials will now wear a locally sourced and produced garment made from traditional Burkina Faso fabric. This is incredible. It's not only getting rid of colonial cultures and traditions, it is also supporting the economy of Burkina Faso. This is wonderful. I hope other countries can follow this, because especially the wigs are just hideous, in my opinion. And I've said this years ago. Good news coming out of Zimbabwe. Zimbabwe is working towards getting rid of those colonial era wigs that their judges wear. Those hideous looking wigs. Zimbabwe said they are going to be taking several measures to reform its judiciary from the colonial era influence, which was oppressive as it created a structure whose main purpose is to deny the rights and freedom of citizens, safeguard the interests of the elite, and ensure that a certain class is not able to access the court.
4: Obviously, there's a lot to learn and unlearn and unpack, but this traditional justice system that Burkina Faso is embracing will be decolonizing the nation's legal framework by replacing imported colonial era practices with ancestral methods of conflict resolution. And the decisions that are being made in these villages, in this traditional justice system, is going to be binding. Although it's not going to be a criminal case, it is mostly a restorative justice system. It's about bringing harmony and peace back to the community. And of course, both parties have to agree to do this. If just one person is saying, let's do this, and the other one is saying, let's go to the courts, it's not going to work. Both of them have to agree to use the system. Anyways, fam, what are your thoughts on this? Do you think it's a great idea? Do you think Africans should look?
1: Absolutely.
0: Yeah, true, because that's how we've been, our humanity.
1: Africa is the future, Mr. Everybody is turning into monsters and people turning civil.
0: And they use their chemistry of economics and politics and humanitarian, and that's the chemistry they use to build, construct this enslavement project.
1: That was a breath of fresh air.
0: Yeah, it's okay.
1: Yeah, you can't just stop and then like stop and just start something else. You gotta detox. You gotta get them out your system.
0: Right.
1: You can't do what them to do. Get them out of your heart together.
0: Completely. Yeah, chicken. Now, we just speak about denounce. We get rid of them completely, and then you making a government system that is of you. Not what is of them, because what they structure to function against we is a system to commit every framework and framework of slavery. And that's why they continue to construct the Atlantic slavery. Even though they claim, say, chattel slavery abolished, they ain't stop their construction. You just got your puzzle.
1: You stop him, got him to change the mood, to chain them. So you're like, what? You might really be free, but then you catch on, you ain't got no resources. Like, what not me?
0: And you got the rights for the guy you believe in.
1: You own the land.
0: Yeah.
1: You own nothing. You got like, and then how I free and me own nothing.
0: And you have adopt their name what they give you. Your parents give you an African name. Your ancestors gave you a African government system, but they kill it with slavery and, okay, King Zulu, I'll leave you there.
1: This one here,
5: Sounds dumb, but matching your whole look with AI works every time. This app analyzes your unique features.
1: everything you can do.
0: Yeah, they play
5: something
0: the time,
5: today, and the timing and the this will interest you. Yes, my majesties. Sometimes when you think you've heard it all, it's just the beginning of what you've not. What a world. Okay. Welcome back to the channel. Thank you so much for returning. Trust you and yours are well, and you're loving yourself and others like always. Many thanks to all of you for the support you give to the channel. Thank you so much to our channel members, to our anonymous supporters, to all of you, my esteemed subscribers. You're loved, celebrated, and of course, appreciated. So,
0: yeah, welcome, everyone.
5: They said that Africans do not deserve Africa. You heard me. A heated argument. A heated argument. And I was so wise that they didn't make an actual video. It was a voice recording.
0: No.
5: Of course. They say Africans do not deserve Africa. And you know who deserve Africa? They were now arguing among themselves. Okay, so they cut Africa from the picture immediately. Africans do not deserve Africa. So they are not arguing with themselves. Those in the rooms that were obviously not Africans. This one will say, we deserve. The other one will say, no, you do not even deserve. You know, they were arguing. In 2026, Europeans or Asians or whatever they might be behind the microphone having an argument that the owner of the land do not deserve the land, but they deserve it.
0: Yeah.
5: I'm not just going to listen to this alone. Come on, listen to this as well.
6: Saying that Africans deserve Africa, why? Why does the savage race deserve a whole continent full of great natural resources that they're too retarded to extract?
7: Why do we need to go there?
6: Or what if the Chinese go in and take it? Why would we let the Chinese go in and take it if we could go and take it?
7: The Chinese are probably going to go try and take it.
6: So then why shouldn't we take it instead? Why should we let China take it?
7: Yeah, but it's like I'm trying to get my homeland secured, and you're fighting over Africa.
8: Right.
7: And I don't understand exactly that.
6: No, I'm not. You're the one that came in here and made it. You made an argument saying that it would be...
9: Make it make sense. So one minute you're like, get out of our country. You're foreigners. We don't want you here. We don't want you. We just want whites only. They're okay, cool. Will you leave Africa alone? No. You don't deserve Africa, an entire continent. You don't. Why do you need an entire continent? We need those resources as well. Mind you, what he's saying can be flipped on its head as well. Why do white people deserve Australia, Europe, and North America? Can you explain that? Oh, well, there are lands. We created everything. So you guys go back to your shithole. Then, okay, we'll do that, but will you leave us alone? No, we won't leave you alone. We're going to come there and take the resources, land, and use you as cheap labor. So, come on, man. Make it make sense. So what do you want? What exactly do you want? That shit don't make no damn sense. Africa and all its minerals belong to Africans, okay? Just like Europe belongs to Europeans. I agree with that, yeah? But Africa is ours. Sorry, okay? Africa has been ours long before you adapted the white skin and the blue eyes, green eyes, and all that stuff in Europe. You know that, right? So we ain't going nowhere. In fact, Africa is expanding when it comes to reproduction. Nigeria alone reproduced more than the whole of Eurasia. You know that, right? Most of Eurasia. From Ireland to Russia, there was higher fertility in Nigeria alone. So instead of worrying about Africa, get your pants down, get your ding-ding hard and bust into your wife or your girlfriend or your sister or your cousin, whatever you want to do, all right? Do your thing. Otherwise, cry, oh, we're going to take the... You ain't taking nothing, okay? Those are our resources. They ain't going nowhere, okay? The only way to take the continent and all these resources is to wipe us all out, and that's not going to happen, yeah? As Africans, we need to realize we sit on a gold mine on that continent, I'm telling you. Everyone wants that continent right there. They want the resources, but they don't want you, okay? They hate you for this skin, these features, the cultures. They just hate you. They don't like you, okay? In parts of Asia, like China, South Korea, and Japan, their youth are doing stuff like this to their hair. However, if in the elements of their society, they look down on black people. They don't like black people. Yeah, if you go to China right now and sit in the train, they'll cover their nose like you stink, yeah? But they're doing this to their hair. They'll take your culture, but they don't take you. They'll take your resources, but they won't take you. You need to understand, we have no friends on this planet. We're alone, and we've got a powerful continent. We need to use our resources and our heads and work together.
0: It's okay.
5: Oh my goodness. I mean, it was talking about population. I'm like, a population without knowledge of who they are is also a defeated population. You see, we always underestimate these people and we think that they are not. These people are very wise.
0: Yeah, we talk about roots.
5: These people, they are very cunning, they are very wise. How do you think that they were able to penetrate their ancestors in the beginning? How do you think they were able to successfully deceive our ancestors? These people are so cunning. You've forgotten the descendants of who they are. Okay? So don't in your wildest dream want to think that these people are not smart. So even with the population, can you not see what is still happening in the continent? We need knowledge of ourselves as Africans, because without knowledge of who we are defeated.
0: Easily.
5: Okay? And for these people to come out openly and make discussions like this, there is something that have been whispered to their ear. Remember, Africa must fragment South Africa first. The fragmentation of Africa is a big project. In short, a huge project that all of them have come together to work for. And it is only those who are being fragmented don't even know that they are being fragmented. It's so painful.
8: Forget everything you know about metabolism after 55. 7 minutes of Tai Chi a day changes the rules.
4: We are
5: who know that they are being fragmented. It's so painful. So it's not about population and no Africa and Nigeria have what have you. Nigeria might be populated. Do they have the knowledge of self? Do they? They are so tight. They're holding religion so tight.
0: Yeah.
5: When you tell them otherwise, they just want to kill you.
0: Yeah.
5: You see? Yeah, we need to work. We need to wake up. We need to understand who we are first. If not, our population will be useless. You heard me right. You heard me. We might have population, but if the population is bowing to everything white, what do you say about that? A population that bows to everything white, that validates everything white, that destroys blackness, that has self-hate, what do you say about that population? Is a defeated population.
0: Yeah.
5: So the one who is few but have wisdom, cunningness, negativity, bad wisdom, by the way, not a good one. Like they are wise in their own way to deceive other people. No matter how few they are, they can still succeed. They'll use your own brothers and sisters to destroy you.
0: Yeah.
5: And we have been seeing it from the past. We are still seeing it today. And if nothing is done about self-education of the black man and woman, we will still see more tomorrow.
0: Yeah,
5: this is the reason why most of us, even though we want to give up, we say, no, we'll still be there. We'll still show up. No matter how it is, it's our job now. It's our job.
0: Yeah, always our job.
5: Even with the insults, with the what have you, with the shadow banning and the rest of them, a few of you encourage some of us to keep on. And this is the reason why we show up every day. And we are hopeful that one day something will change. One day the word will sink into one or two and there will be a change. We are at war.
0: Yeah, life
5: not
0: is
5: the
0: war.
5: One you see Israel, Iran and America. We are at war.
0: Life is at war.
5: Black people. We are at war. You think that life is just so beautiful, and of course life is beautiful. Life is what you make of it. That's true. But there are things going on. Things are happening. And we have to be careful. Okay? So they have told you that they're going to come to Africa. They're going to take your land. They're going to control you. Okay? They're going to lord it over you over and over again. And this is taking my mind back to recolonization. Because when they talk about fragmentation of Africa, they are indirectly talking about recolonization. Because Remember when colonization came, it came with the division as well. Remember the Berlin Conference of 1884, 85, where they sat down. When they sat down, there was no African country present. You remember that? When they divided Africa on table like bread amongst themselves, there was no African country present. And that is why we have Emmanuel Macron, the president of France today, who openly tell you that the Sahel is his zone. He was saying it to Russia, that Russia had to get the hell out of the Sahel, because it seems like everything Macron have been doing is not working. All his effort to return back to the Sahel is not working. And he's finally trying to threaten the one who is opposing him directly, that the Russia had to leave the Sahel, because the Sahel is their zone. So Macron have not given up on the Sahel yet. If you think that Macron had given up on the Sahel, then you might be wasting your time, because that man is still looking for strategies to get back.
0: Yeah.
5: And this is the reason why we have Macron, as we speak, in Ghana. Okay? For what? You understand that better. One of you sent a message, which I'm going to make a video about, by the way. It's about Ghana, it's about France. We're going to make that video. Yeah. So these are the situations that we have, where we have Europeans fighting for control. That no, Africa does not belong to Africa. That kind of rich, mineral-rich region cannot belong to Africans. The audacity. The mind, the temerity. You know, sometimes when I look at these people and how they elevate themselves like they're something, I'm like, who are you even? Who are you?
0: Why?
5: Even not because we are wicked to ourselves as black people. Can you open your mouth? When you were hiding and jumping like frog in the cave, if the Moors did not slay with your women, would you have come up today and be challenging us that Africa does not belong to Africans? The problem is always we.
0: You see?
5: If you've not watched that video, you better watch it. How the Moors took these cave women as wives, and they made their better children that in turn own alive their fathers, and they took over kingdoms belonging to the Moors. That is why we have these people. And I am not even surprised, because you see, there is a love relationship between the Arabs that we have today and the Europeans. There is a love relationship. Does it surprise you? Does it surprise you? Because it's the mixture of the Moors and the cavemen that we have, the Arabs of today. Okay? The Moors, the Arabs, originally were black. Okay? So how do we have the colors we have today, pillaging North East Africa and the rest? You lay with their children. Black people brought this trouble on themselves because of self-hate from the beginning. And we are still seeing the same thing happening today as we speak. We don't learn.
0: Right.
5: It's black people, they don't learn. They never learn. It's unfortunate, but it's a fact that are before us. What do we do? How do we cope in a world that we ourselves have become the enemy of ourselves? I keep talking about love. You think that I joke
0: about it?
5: We love anything and everything exactly that is not African or black. But the moment it becomes black, it becomes African, we begin to suspect, we begin to hate. You know, we always want to
0: others
5: hate ourselves.
0: Others,
5: and then love the enemy.
0: You know, think
5: so, the one who is the enemy, we say that person is a good one. There is this ditch right now that has been created between blacks in the continent and blacks outside the continent. They tell you are something different. But they wouldn't tell you that America and Africa was one before the continent divided.
0: Yeah, they created this reality.
5: The world was more put together than what it is today. Over the years, the continent divided. And we still have the same thing happening gradually. The example, a practical example, is the Rift Valley in Kenya that is dividing. And according to scientists, in the next 1,000 years, no, hundreds, in the next hundreds, of years coming, there will be a very big ocean that must have emerged from that division. This is how we got pulled away. And even when it started pulling away, there was still easy access into America, Africa, America. There was a movement here and there, within and out, until it got so divided that we could not access it just by moving up and down anymore. But the map as we know it today even is something else. Okay?
0: The construction,
5: there is a lot more
0: transatlantic
5: to life.
0: However,
5: so, for those who tell you to hate on Africans on the continent and you hate on them and say you're something else, you're not African, that's your business. All right. And I will see you in my next one. Remember that I love you. Love yourself. Stay safe. Stay positive. All.
0: Yeah, we love you, Empress. We appreciate your contribution to our cause. Whether we call it Pan-Africanism, whether we call it African redemption, it's to the same cause.
1: Enemy of yourself.
0: Yeah.
1: Enemy of yourself. All right, we got about two more there. This one there should be intriguing to us all.
10: You can't read your phone up close and watch TV from across the room with the same pair of glasses you need.
11: There is no gene for whiteness. Let's be clear. No bloodline, no ancient homeland, no tribe that crossed an ocean carrying the title white person in its hands. You see, for most of human history, nobody on this planet was white. Not one soul. The people who built the pyramids weren't white. The conquerors weren't white. The philosophers, the kings, the empire, builders, none of them woke up in the morning and called themselves white because the category did not exist. So I decided to ask AI about this thing called white and this whiteness because I got questions. I got questions, okay? Well, hello, everybody. My name is Larissa. I am indeed the People's Reporter, okay? And if you're new here, welcome, welcome, welcome, okay? And those subscribers, listen, y'all been hyping the videos. I mean, I'm feeling really great. And I just want to say thank you, thank you, thank you so much. Namaste. From the bottom of my heart, I thank you deeply. So let's just go on and get up and do it, okay? All right. Listen, since they decided to remove everything out the museums, out the libraries, out the schools, off the walls, you understand? I felt it was very much necessary and my duty to bring the information to the people. Now, it's your choice whether you want to take it or not. But that's where we at. Okay? All right. So I asked AI, listen, how was whiteness, or how were white people created, since they weren't white before, they were European or something like that, right? So how were they created? How was it created, right? This is what AI told me. Y'all ready? Let's go. AI says, white people were invented recently on purpose by specific men for a specific reason. And here's why you need to understand that. Because once you can see the machinery, once you understand that this was built, not born, you stop asking why this country treats you the way it does. You realize you are not looking at nature. You're looking at a design. That's AI. It goes on to say, this is how white people were invented. And this is exactly what we are dealing with. Hey, I said we. Okay. The word race, the way we use it now, to sort human beings into colored tiers, barely existed before the 1500s. Mm. When the term first showed up, people used it for almost anything. A race of wine, a race of saints. It meant a type of thing. It had nothing to do with skin. W.E.B. Du Bois saw this clearly more than a century ago. In The Souls of Black Folks, he wrote that, quote, "the discovery of personal whiteness among the world's people is a very modern thing," end quote. He said the ancient world would have laughed at the idea. The medieval world looked at skin color with, at most, mild curiosity. Think about what that means. Every culture on earth had its own ways of dividing people by language, by religion, by region, by who your grandfather was. But the idea that all the pale-skinned people of the world form one super team called white, standing above everybody else, that is not ancient wisdom. No. That is a modern product. And like every product, somebody manufactured it and somebody profited, says AI. In 1684, a French physician named Francois Bernier published an article with a long title that translates to, quote, "a new division of the earth by the different species or races that inhabit it," end quote. That little article is one of the first times a European sat down and tried to sort all of humanity into ranked racial boxes. Then came the catalogers. Carl Linnaeus built the system we still use to classify every plant and every animal. And he reached over and tried to classify humans too. And in the late 1700s, a German named Johann Friedrich Blumenbach drew up five divisions of mankind. He put one group at the very top and gave it a brand new name. He called them Caucasians, after a mountain range, because he thought the most beautiful skulls he owned came from that region. Yeah, now sit with that one for a minute. The word so many people wear like a birthright was coined by a man admiring a skull collection. And here's the part that matters most, says AI. Scholars who study this, like Gregory Jay, who literally wrote a piece called "Who Invented White People?" describe whiteness as a pan-ethnic category, a merger, a way to take a bunch of feuding European groups who hated each other, the English, the Irish, the Germans, the Italians, and stitch them into one team, one race, one club. Yeah. But a club is only powerful if it can keep people out, right? So the real question becomes, what was the club built to do? AI goes on with part three. And it says, whiteness in America did not get defined by what it was. It got defined by what it stood against. In the beginning, white supremacy wasn't really about loving white people because they didn't like each other, remember? It was about everyone else. Now, look at the law. In 1705, Virginia passed a sweeping set of slave codes. Among other things, that body of law barred any Negro, mulatto, or Indian from holding public office, lumping free Black people in with criminals as unfit. The point wasn't to celebrate whiteness. The point was to draw a line and make sure that everyone on the other side of that line could be controlled, excluded, and owned. This is the engine, says AI. Whiteness was a membership card, and the whole reason the card existed was so that there could be a class of people who were not members. You see, a class you could buy, sell, work, and breed. The category and the chains were built in the same factory, at the same time, for the same purpose. Now watch what happens when these men sit down to build a country. James Madison, the so-called father of the Constitution, that guy, admitted in private that it was wrong to write into the law the idea that there could be property in men. He knew it. He said it, right? And then he did it anyway. In Federalist Number 54, Madison defends counting enslaved people as part person, part property. He writes that the Constitution decides with great propriety by viewing the enslaved in the mixed character of persons and of property. He says this is, quote, "in fact, their true character," end quote. Not a tragedy to be fixed, their true character, right? That is the founding document of the United States during doing arithmetic on human beings. Mm. 3/5 of a person for the census, full property on the auction block. The men who wrote all men created equal, had already decided on paper that some men were stopped. Hmm. White supremacy wasn't a stain on the founding, says AI. In too many places, it was the founding. Here's a piece almost nobody teaches you or me, right? Ever wonder why the Bill of Rights is a set of amendments? Yeah. Added on instead of being written into the original Constitution? Well, James Madison didn't think the country needed one. In the Enlightenment frame, he was working in the big rights were supposed to be universal and God-given, so why list them, right? But Virginia would not ratify it. And one of the loudest voices was Patrick Henry, quote, give me liberty or give me death, end quote. Patrick Henry, who was also one of the largest enslavers in the state, that Patrick Henry. So during Virginia's ratification debate, Henry stood up terrified. He pointed out that Virginia held hundreds of thousands of enslaved people. And he warned that a new federal government might one day arm black soldiers, or worse, free them outright. He asked, in effect, may they not pronounce all slaves free? So Madison went back and adapted language from George Mason, right, to help write a guarantee about well-regulated militia and the right of the people to keep and bear arms. Historians like Carol Anderson have made the case that the Second Amendment, in part, was a promise to the slave states. You will keep the armed power to put down a slave revolt. And after the country was built, they locked the door behind them. Indeed, in 1790, 1 year after ratification, Congress passed the very first Naturalization Act. It said that the only people who could become citizens were, in the law's own words, free white persons of good character. The first definition of an American written in plain ink was white. And don't tell yourself that this was just a Southern problem. In 1821, New York rewrote the Constitution to strip the vote from free black citizens while keeping it for white men. The delegates justified it with the race science of the day, openly arguing that black people lacked the intelligence and character to vote safely. Then, in 1857, the Supreme Court made a national doctrine. In Dred Scott, the court ruled that black people were not and were never meant to be included in the word citizen. It describes us as subordinate and an inferior class of beings, and delivered the line that still echoes, that black people had no rights which the white man was bound to respect. Read that carefully, says AI. The highest court in the land.
0: Oh, I'll go follow with you. But
11: that all black people, not just the enslaved, all of us. And they kept refining the cage. In 1924, Virginia's Racial Integrity Act defined a white person as someone with no trace whatsoever of any blood, any other blood than Caucasian. That is the one drop rule written in the statute. One drop of black ancestry and the whole apparatus came down on you. Now, here's the trick that exposes the whole illusion. You ready? All right. The boundary of whiteness moves. There was a time the Irish were not considered white. Right? Think of the 30s. The time where Italians weren't. A time where Jewish immigrants weren't. Right? They were sneered at, attacked, shut out. And then one by one, they were led into the club. And the price of admission was almost always the same. Prove you'll help hold down that line against the people below you. Yeah. Look at the word Hispanic. Once it sat outside whiteness entirely. Now the census gives you white Hispanic and non-white Hispanic, as if the same person could be filed two different ways, depending on the year. See, that's the telltale, all right? A real natural category doesn't need to keep redrawing its own borders. The line moved because the line was never about biology. It was always about power, about who gets to stand on the inside and benefit from everyone kept on the outside. And so, you know, I would argue that this is a good reason why, outside of the blatant racism, especially from Spaniards down to Mexico and those in the and Cuba and all the rest of these places, right, where we Black people experience a lot of racism from the Hispanic community. Now, I'm going to be honest with you, baby. I was working for the census at the particular time. I can tell you that, yes, there was a white Hispanic on there and there was a non-white Hispanic on there. And I can almost guarantee you that that's how they set up there and put, they said that Hispanics were really on their side, right? Because a lot of Hispanics actually marked that little box that said white Hispanic because they are trying to be in alignment and adjacent to life, liberty, and the pursuit of happiness. And that means, like everybody else, put Black people down and you can be allowed in a club. But I'm gonna tell y'all something. Y'all be the same people that be rocking up in that church, the Catholic Church. But then when I think about it, was it not the Catholic Church where enslavement was first approved?
0: Demography
11: was first approved.
0: Based on a language.
11: Yes, it was. Okay, yes, it was. Yes, it was. Yes, it was. But I digress. Let me continue. So what is whiteness really? So Du Bois asked the question better than anyone. He wrote, quote, "But what on earth is whiteness that one should so desire it?" End quote. And he answered himself that whiteness had to come to mean the ownership of the earth forever and ever.
0: And ever. Right?
11: So I'll take it one step further. And this is the part I need you to carry with you, says AI. Whiteness is not eternal. It is not ancient. It is not as solid as it pretends to be. It is a thing that was invented inside the last few centuries to justify theft and slavery and exclusion, and a thing that has to be reinvented, redefined, and repoliced in every generation precisely because it isn't real. God, dog. Okay, a truly superior thing does not need to manufacture inferiors to feel superior. The need to subjugate is not a sign of strength. It is a confession of fear. So when you feel the weight of this system, when you wonder why it grips so hard and adapts so fast, understand what you're actually looking at. You're not looking at destiny. You're looking at an insecurity dressed up as a birthright. AI says white people were invented, which means the hierarchy can be uninvented, but only by people who can see it clearly.
0: A son of Kush.
11: Now you can. My name is Larissa, and I am indeed the People's Reporter. And if you're new here, I want to say thank you and welcome, and thank you for staying through the whole video. All right, I know that was a lot of information, but it was also enlightening, wasn't it? Okay, tell the truth, shame the devil. Okay,
0: some of us could relate and identify. Yeah, them were made in a lab. And Nimrod, one of the sons of Cush, somebody mentioned it on an audio the other day. Nimrod, the son of Cush, and he was a scientist, and he make the people in a lab. People could have their belief, but...
12: Angel Reese on a...
0: Shoot. Yeah.
1: Okay, go ahead.
0: Yeah, I was saying shoot is shoot where... People could believe whatever they want, but then these things were like the development of all of these scientifics, education, all them things. Our people like developed these things before white people came. And white people had came by the scientific of Nimrod, and he used all kind of pig and cow genetics. Whatever a mix, because our people is the most genius in the earth, King. No matter who would admit it.
1: Judgment in the earth.
0: Yeah.
1: We're not going away.
0: Mm-hmm. Because this fake reality... UK and all them nations perpetrating, like your brother that say, you're fade away, Kyrie. So all the thing what they trying to make like stand and destroy other people existence a humanity from ancient of time. And now they want to like just erase all of them existence what were millions and millions of years of our African existence before they were made in a lab. And then they complain like they might be the dominant existence of people when they can't learn from who even make them. Yeah, okay.
12: Mediators from Pakistan and Qatar, visibly furious, scrambled to contain. Trump called Iran's negotiators targets. Iran called America's VP a war criminal. And somehow Iran walked out of Switzerland with everything it came for. Here's exactly what happened. In Lausanne, Switzerland, the United States and Iran sat down for high-stakes nuclear and peace talks mediated by Pakistan and Qatar. The world was watching. Then, at dawn, before negotiations even resumed, Trump posted a direct threat on social media. His words, if Iran doesn't stop its proxies in Lebanon, quote, we'll hit Iran very hard, just like we did last week, only harder. That same morning, Trump called into Fox and said the U.S. would take over the Strait of Hormuz and, quote, kill the Iranian negotiators. Lindsey Graham then hit the morning shows confirming the plan. If this deal fails, the U.S. seizes the Strait of Hormuz and launches strikes. Iran immediately suspended the negotiations.
0: Yeah,
12: the delegation
0: shit,
12: walked out. Mediators from Pakistan and Qatar, visibly furious, scrambled to contain the collapse. But here's where the story flips. Iran didn't just protest, it executed a calculated strategy. While Trump was threatening to blow up the table, Iran's CEO of the National Oil Company was already in Switzerland, confirming that since the prior Monday, Iranian tankers had moved 30 million barrels of oil straight through the previously U.S.-blocked Strait of Hormuz and counting. Iran wasn't just negotiating. Iran was cashing out in real time. Then came the humiliation that nobody predicted. J.D. Vance walked into the room. Iran's delegation made the vice president of the United States wait. Then they stood up in unison and walked out. Iran's official statement, we have not traveled all this way to take photos with American war criminals. No photo, no handshake, no legitimacy granted. Vance was left standing in an empty room. Meanwhile, in Cairo, Egypt, Turkey, Saudi Arabia, and Pakistan's foreign ministers convened a parallel diplomatic summit, a coordinated regional bloc, explicitly signaling they will not allow the United States to drag the region back to war. Trump then tried one more move, pressuring Syria's President Ahmed al-Sharaa, a former al-Qaeda combatant, to invade Lebanon and destroy Hezbollah militarily. Al-Sharaa publicly refused, saying, quote, all parties lose in futile wars. We are building economic links, not military ones. Trump's Syrian card rejected. And the final result, Iran's foreign minister announced the outcome. Oil and petrochemical exports sanctioned, waived, the blockade lifted, frozen assets released, and a reconstruction and development plan launched for Iran, all secured within a 60-day roadmap framework. Israel's response, Defense Minister Katz declared, we will never remove soldiers from Lebanon. National Security Minister Ben-Gvir stated, all of Lebanon should become our target, our playground. The same week, Trump admitted at the G7 that the United States is days, maybe weeks away from an economic depression. Iran arrived in Switzerland with a plan. It walked out with sanctions, relief, oil revenue, and a diplomatic victory broadcast across the Middle East. The United States showed up, issued threats, got walked out on, and left empty-handed. So here's the question. When a country the U.S. has sanctioned for decades outmaneuvers the world's largest military power at the negotiating table, what does that tell you about who's actually in control right now? Drop your answer below.
1: That's an update on what's going on over so.
0: Yeah, true. And it affects what's going on.
12: Iran immediately suspended the negotiation.
1: Right, they got a gas price.
0: Significantly,
1: that was like $4, now it's $6.40, $5.40.
0: And the impression of it too, King, is where the international community think they have some kind of dominant control over the West Indian states of nations, that they're still playing this Atlantic slavery with our existence as to deprive us of the authority to decide our directory as like how we see our so-called governor behaving on the behalf of the UK, like them too big to respect our little, our learning. We only about 1,500 for 15,000 people as a population, but then we are always seeking. We could have been two people. This is ours. And no matter your mighty army, this is ours. And nobody should have the pirateism authority to just rob us of it. Since we had passed them stages in the wall where piracy could have commit conquest and conquest could have commit piracy and the barbarics of other people against other people, we should done pass them stage. This is where we could argue in the conference room. But then Marco Rubio and King Charles and his little gang of thieves still want to perpetrate a behavior and an attitude like you could impose faggotism on we and we and chase your white man out of our country. Because right now, the anger that is, not only in me, that boy in Governor House need to get chased from Tatola tomorrow. And that boy, Natalia Whitley, it should have all kind of execution for a traitor. And Natalia Whitley is a traitor. Mm-hmm. So please, Mr. Bruce or whatever white man name you wear, yeah, please, please, you don't have this society angry. Don't let us be Christopher Fleming's three times again. So I ain't want to get too angry and emotional, but this is a direct message to Bruce and Natalia Whitley. Are you step beyond your boundaries? And if tomorrow you should have a government, are you lucky? This is a direct message.
1: Last one, and then we're coming home.
0: Yeah, chicken. I could go get a Wanda.
1: Wanda.
0: I'd want to listen to in a car, I'd be in tune.
13: I don't think you'd have to be a genius to know that the last thing the Horn of Africa needs is more foreign military bases, more weapons, and more European meddling. What we call our strategic relationship isn't about human flourishing. It's about the EU's ambitions as a superpower. There's now a new great game in the Horn of Africa. Greater and lesser powers are pockmarking the place with military bases. France, the US, China, Germany, Japan, Italy, Saudi Arabia all have a presence in the tiny area of Djibouti alone. Mercenaries are swarming in from all quarters. The entire region is being militarized. War is in the air. And what about the people facing climate and food insecurity? None of this benefits them. We talk about instability, but we only make it worse. We flood the place with weapons, hand over the profits to European arms companies, and charge the bill to our citizens. And then with the carnage, we go back in and we do it all again. It's a racket. Strategic relationship, it's one thing after another, isn't it? Really, it's the same as it ever was. And all I can say is God save Africa from Europeans offering help.
14: But the truth is, it's a million miles from the reality of EU-Africa trade policy as it exists now. Because our economic relations with Africa are simply a continuation of European colonialism, perpetuating exploitation by other means. Africa trades more with Europe than it does with itself. It's portrayed as a poor continent, but actually it's the richest. It's just that the people there are denied the fruits of their land and their labour by unequal economic relations, by unfair trade rules, by illicit capital flights into the Western banks, and by multinational corporations allowed off the leash by Washington, London and Brussels.
13: I don't think you'd have to be a genius to know that the last thing the Horn of Africa needs is more foreign military bases, more weapons, and more European meddling. What we call our strategic relationship isn't about human flourishing. It's about the EU's ambitions as a superpower. There's now a new great game in the Horn of Africa. Greater and lesser powers are pockmarking the place with military bases as a superpower. There's now a new great game in the Horn of

0: European arms companies and charge the bill to our citizens. And then with the carnage, we go back in and we do it all again. It's a racket. Strategic relationship, it's one thing after another, isn't it? Really, it's the same as it ever was. And all I can say is God save Africa from Europeans offering help.
1: But the truth is it's a million miles from the reality of EU-Africa trade policy as it exists now. Because our economic relations with Africa are simply a continuation of European colonialism, perpetuating exploitation by other means. Africa trades more with Europe than it does with itself. It's portrayed as a poor continent, but actually it's the richest. It's just that the people there are denied the fruits of their land and their labour by unequal economic relations, by unfair trade rules, by illicit capital flights into the Western banks, and by multinational corporations allowed off the leash by Washington, London and Brussels.
0: I don't think you'd have to be a genius to know that the last...

0: 7 crew is going to be an early one.
1: Man who really early, but
0: it's early for us.
2: Yeah, yeah, yeah, true.
0: Yeah, man.
3: The orphans and the widows and the elderly must be fed. Yeah. This is why you lead and this is why you led. Pride of the...
0: Well, you could wrap it up, baby.
2: Yeah.
0: Mm-hmm.
2: Yeah, may the grace of our ancestors be with us and stay with us, and the inspiration is us, and carry it on to our survival. Can you see the perpetrators of their criminality is an act of government system. And government system, according to European, they were set up to commit all of the atrocities like Wagwan in the West Indies, the Middle East, South Africa. It's a pirate regime. All right, we give thanks and may who with us carry on the inspiration. We give thanks.

On Friday, we got a little crew coming in. We speak. We're going to be reasoning about the building in Langlok. You know, I ain't got no pictures up saying what's going on, but we definitely going to be reasoning that, bringing in the panel. We're having, I think, them up to part three of the conversation. Not the whole panel, about two. We may get a couple of them on the phone, but I think it's worth some of the Friday time to have that reasoning there. Let me really see what really going on about that. So this should be quite interesting. Within the top secret status of got a building going full speed ahead, and it looked like it had a purpose, but not what it was told to be, but it's still something that could be used. So let's see what we could use it for.

0: Yeah, man, reminder of the commemoration of the 250th anniversary of freedom at the Nottingham Estate Long Look. Happening June 29th, June 28th, and also July 3rd. And we're going to get some more information coming to you. We're going to get activities. It looks like everything is going to go down at the ticket right up in front. And we have a theme, celebrating the heritage and embracing our freedom from 1776 to 2026. And we're going to have the Long Look Love Fest and the Heritage Parade.
1: This is why you lead us, and this is why you led us. Pride of the people as the ruler of the head.
0: Also at Ivy Heights on the 27th from 6 until that's a Saturday night, we have an open mic. It's vibes, man. Bring your energy, bring your energy. Bless the place. Big TV selling at Digicel. I must say, big TV you could win at Digicel. Just sign up. Let's go.
1: Solid
0: sensor. Pay your bill on time, you're also included in that.
1: Solid sensor.
0: Road dog, road dog. 20, plenty for 20. Past weekend began today and it's going to the 30th. 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

0: 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And right now you're tuned into Tola Radio VI. 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

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I could have been one of the most notorious. Yeah, yeah, man.

0: Hey, British Virgin Islands, it's me, comedian Ray Lepowski. I will be there Friday and Saturday, June 26th and 27th. Friday at Heroes Historical, 121 Main Street on Friday, 8 p.m. showtime. And then Saturday, we do it again at the Red Door Garden at Capoons Bay Tortola. I will see you guys on the 26th and the 27th. I truly look forward to coming back to the islands. It's been a long time. And the last time I was there, the shows were amazing. Loved you guys, and you guys loved me back. So I know be the same. You can get tickets on WhatsApp at 1-284-541-9867, 284-541-9867. I truly look forward to coming back to the British Virgin Islands. So I will see you guys at Heroes Historical Lounge, and once again, the Red Door Garden at Capoons Bay, the 26th and the 27th. There will be dancing and whatnot after the show. I will see you guys then, and again, I truly look forward to seeing you guys.
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Yo, HBH, DJ Finam, Swagger, the girl and request the charmer. Tola Rager, man solid as a rock, we no play though. Lift the sound, shout!

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2: Good morning. Here's your daily weather outlook on Tola Radio VI. I'm staff forecaster Chuck Brady. Looks like the next couple of days will be rain-free for us, at least during the day. Partly cloudy skies today. We'll see a high of 86 degrees Fahrenheit, 27 degrees Celsius. No mention of rain. A little humid, though. Partly cloudy tonight. Again, no mention of rain. 82 degrees Fahrenheit, 26 degrees Celsius. As we head towards the weekend on Friday, again, it's partly cloudy skies. A very nice day. 86 degrees Fahrenheit, 27 degrees Celsius. Again, with no rain. Rain's going to hit us though on Friday night. Right now, it looks like a 70 to 80% chance of some showers. Could see some heavy rain possible on Friday evening. Our low, 81 degrees Fahrenheit, 26 degrees Celsius. Thanks for listening. I'm staff forecaster Chuck Brady.

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1: 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I wonder if my boat sailing tomorrow.
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Big enough to do the job, yet small enough to care.

Y'all know it's the king of fire keep on burning the state. Tune in to Tartola Radio. Whenever time I'm in your city or in your town, I always tune in to Tartola Radio. And the king of fire keeping it burning. Oh,

Yeah, man, this is the voice of the apostle. And you know I'm listening to Tortola Radio. Big up yourself. Play the music non-stop. Yeah, man. Round the clock.

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0: good. 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
1: Ah, very funny. A man like me has never been a dog.
0: If you say so. These dogs are tasty, deeply filling, and oh so...
1: I mean, so...
0: Don't even go there. Your kind of dogs have never had this much flavor and experiences. One day I'm here enjoying the Tola dog made within a real Johnny Cake. And the next moment, I'm with the Hawaiian dog smothered in bacon and pineapples.
1: Mm, sounds enticing.
0: Deliciously so. And unlike you, who is all bark and no bite, these satisfy with every bite.
1: Sounds like I'm in a doghouse tonight.
0: You are. And while you're there, I'll be sipping on the famous Road Dog lemonade, snacking on wings, and loving the tacos they also sell. Don't wait up for me. 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Or they can be dogs on any given day, because now we have Road Dogs. So at least we won't be hungry.
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3: 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Yum! 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
1: Success. 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

Baby, go sit there alone. 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

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And right now you're tuned into Tola Radio VI. So who are do we fight for when there ain't nothing like love? 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

0: Hey, British Virgin Islands, it's me, comedian Ray Lepowski. I will be there Friday and Saturday, June 26th and 27th. Friday at Heroes Historical, 121 Main Street on Friday, 8 p.m. showtime. And then Saturday, we do it again at the Red Door Garden at Capoons Bay Tortola. I will see you guys on the 26th and the 27th. I truly look forward to coming back to the island. It's been a long time. And the last time I was there, the shows were amazing. Loved you guys, and you guys loved me back. So I know it'll be the same. You can get tickets on WhatsApp at 1-284-541-9867. 284-541-9867. I truly look forward to coming back to the British Virgin Islands. So I will see you guys at Heroes Historical Lounge and once again the Red Door Garden at Capoons Bay, the 26th and the 27th. There will be dancing and whatnot after the show. I will see you guys then. And again, I truly look forward to seeing you guys.
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2: They got a ticket.
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2: 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To be honest.
1: Me too.
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0: Yeah, they got a ticket.
2: They got a ticket.

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1: It was love at first sight, when I saw her that night, and I knew from that moment, your thoughts and your deed was golden, goosebumps came all over me, when I look into your eyes, you were so happy and free, lost I had to walk over and say, I need your name and number,
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2: From Feature Story News in London, I'm Stuart Smith. At least 32 people have been killed and 700 injured after two powerful earthquakes struck Venezuela on Wednesday, with the death toll expected to rise. The US Geological Survey recorded a magnitude 7.2 quake, followed just 39 seconds later by a magnitude 7.5 tremor, the largest to hit the country in more than a century. Caracas's main international airport has been shut because of heavy damage. Indian Prime Minister Narendra Modi has expressed his condolences, while US President Donald Trump has said Washington stands ready to provide assistance. Neha Punya reports.
3: The government in Venezuela has now declared a state of emergency. There are worries that a high number of casualties have been reported and there is extensive damage. Tremors were felt all the way in neighboring Colombia. U.S. President Donald Trump has said he is ready and willing to help. He's asked all agencies of the American government to get ready to move quickly.
2: The White House has asked Congress for nearly $88 billion in emergency spending, with the bulk of the money earmarked for the war in Iran. Democrats have dismissed the request, with Senate Minority Leader Chuck Schumer calling it an attempt to paper over the damage of what he called a reckless war. Connecticut Senator Chris Murphy said the package appeared designed not to pass. The request comes a day after both chambers of Congress voted to rebuke U.S. President Donald Trump over the conflict. Mitch McCann reports from New York.
4: For Democrats and some Republicans opposed to the war, putting more money into this becomes tricky because the funding request includes other items that they actually might like, such as $1 billion to finish the design and construction work on the redevelopment of Penn Station here in New York, a mainly Democratic city, of course, $11 billion in economic assistance for farmers, and over $1 billion for the Ebola outbreak in Central Africa. So it's too early to know just yet if this will pass or not, and many of the lawmakers will be growing tired of all the talk around Iran in the lead up to the midterm elections, of course.
2: 19 EU member states are pushing to accelerate plans for offshore deportation hubs in third countries after the European Parliament backed the bloc's new return regulation last week. Eight countries, including France and Germany, opposed the scheme, with French President Emmanuel Macron saying the concept is incompatible with European values. The regulation still requires formal sign-off from leaders of European countries before it can take effect. William Denslow reports from Brussels.
5: It's a policy that's been tried before, the UK with its Rwanda return hubs idea that ultimately fell into both political and legal hot water. Italy has pushed to use Albania as a return hub location that also fell into legal trouble.
0: With FSN Spotlight, I'm Simon Marks, looking in more detail today at the imminent coronation of Andy Burnham, the now former mayor of Greater Manchester, as Britain's next prime minister. After winning election to Parliament last week, he could succeed Sir Keir Starmer in Number 10 Downing Street within a month. Mr. Starmer resigned earlier this week following devastating local election results for his governing Labour Party. While Mr. Burnham has served in governments before, his policy plans remain opaque, but Labour lawmakers are clinging to him like driftwood, hoping he will turn their fortunes around. Robert Shrimsley, executive editor of the Financial Times, says he's concerned that Mr. Burnham may be ready to fight old political battles, but not new ones.
6: I mean, I think he's shown a fair degree of ambition and determination, and those are the two big things you need to get to be Prime Minister. But I think there's an awful lot of big strategic thinking which has to be done. And when you look at the challenges facing the country, particularly particularly around the next industrial, the technological revolution. These are things that are coming at us fast now. And Andy Burnham's talking about reindustrialization and the partial nationalization of utilities and rolling back the worst aspects of Thatcherism. Perfectly legitimate things to talk about. But there is a sort of nostalgic aspect to this. You know, the Labour Party trying to go back and fight old battles when a lot of the country needs the government to be looking ahead to the next battles.
0: Sir Keir Starmer has now met with Mr. Burnham and agreed to provide support for a smooth transition that should be complete by the latter stages of July. With FSN Spotlight, I'm Simon Marks.
2: To recap the top stories, dozens of people are dead and several hundred injured after two powerful earthquakes struck Venezuela on Wednesday, the latter the largest earthquake to hit the country in more than a century. The White House has asked Congress for nearly $88 billion in emergency spending, with the bulk of that money earmarked for the war in Iran. And Western Europe continues to suffer from an extreme heat wave, with France seeing its hottest day ever and the UK breaking its temperature record for June. That's the latest feature story news, Stuart Smith reporting.
7: Here's your daily weather forecast on Total Radio VI. Through the day today, it's going to be mostly cloudy with a high of 88, breezy with east winds 15 to 25 miles per hour. Partial clearing tonight, low 80 with an east-northeast wind 10 to 15 miles per hour. For Friday, partly sunny skies, a high 88, the wind east-northeast 15 to 20 miles per hour. Partly cloudy, isolated shower possible Friday night, low 78, east-northeast wind 5 to 10 miles per hour. Saturday is going to be partly sunny with a chance for a shower, our high temperature 88, the wind east-southeast 10 to 15 miles per hour. And for Sunday, it's going to be partly sunny with a high temperature of 88, winds will be east-southeast 15 to 20 miles per hour. I'm meteorologist. And for Sunday, it's going to be partly sunny with a high temperature

0: In 2026, join us for the opening ceremony at the Stickit in Langluk Chortola on Sunday, June 28th at 3 p.m. The Heritage Parade through the village, 3 p.m. on Tuesday, June 30th, culminating with an exciting Langluk Love Fest concert at 5:30 p.m. and a commemorative lecture on Thursday, July 2nd, 7 p.m. at the Eileen L. Parsons Auditorium, HLSCC. 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
1: Hey, British Virgin Islands, it's me, comedian Ray Lepowski. I will be there Friday and Saturday, June 26th and 27th. Friday at Heroes Historical, 121 Main Street on Friday, 8 p.m. showtime. And then Saturday, we do it again at the Red Door Garden at Capoons Bay, Tortola. I will see you guys on the 26th and the 27th. I truly look forward to coming back to the island. It's been a long time. And the last time I was there, the shows were amazing. Loved you guys, and you guys loved me back. So I know it'll be the same. You can get tickets on WhatsApp at 1-284-541-9867. 284-541-9867. I truly look forward to coming back to the British Virgin Islands. So I will see you guys at Heroes Historical Lounge and once again the Red Door Garden at Capoons Bay, the 26th and the 27th. There will be dancing and whatnot after the show. I will see you guys then. And again, I truly look forward to seeing you guys.
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0: 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Turning back the clock won't erase the records. This may be unusually short because persons have grown allergic to the truth and I have no interest in fighting with government or its agencies. It is easy to talk about the state of a nation with big rhetoric and promises of finances and resources that may not exist. However, who feels it knows it, and a true state of a nation will always depend on the health, education, and the satisfaction index of its people. We seem to be in a building hysteria, but the hurricane season is here, and nature will often undo the works of man. However, rather than preparing for crises, governments often use devious means to get blood from stone, in order to secure themselves and meet political agendas. As usual, the private sector will be target number one, and with me, as a source of truth for the youth, you can easily guess the rest. I console myself in the fact that, for over 50 years we focused on providing affordable health care and information for the people, and for 10 plus of those years BNF was a leading factor as an NHI provider. They now seem set on outsourcing BVI jobs, so they are demanding that we start all over and reapply. Fact is, we would have grown over these years, and if we were on record from day one, then why now? I tried to address this matter privately, but they seemed adamant, so today I am forced to touch on a few issues with the hope of not having to go deeper. Furthermore, as a servant of the people, this is a way of publicly begging NHI bosses and other government agencies to cease from hurting the people by thinking they can attack me in an apparent misguided attempt to distract from their own ongoing failures. Our mission statement is public knowledge. We see all patients. No one is turned away, and it is no secret that I have portrayed my company as belonging to the employees and general public. This makes me obliged to report to you from time to time. Furthermore, as a stakeholder, my benefits are used to keep down prices and gift those who contribute to the wellness of the public and the service. Do as I say, but not as I do. Some agencies appear to disagree, and would rather have us enforce these charges on the patients. While they are quick to punish patients for missing a week's premium payment, they demand to be treated differently. Their commitment was to make payments to providers bi-weekly, but instead, we are being forced to carry their non-payments and denied claims for as long as 6 months, i.e., half a year. We are seeing universal mismanagement and perpetual confusion in social services around the world, and as we careen from crisis to crisis, there is much that can be debated about our own state of affairs, but this is not my present objective. This focus is on dissuading government agencies from abusing and insulting the intelligence of the people, as they put their health care and well-being at severe risk. Clearly, those in power continue to feel that they can make and break rules, without the slightest concern or accountability. They made themselves a fearsome monopoly, and are highly expert at convincing the public that we are the ones to be blamed. Maybe the golden rule is dead, or we would wonder how long it would take these same officers to continue to work in their present positions without being paid. Many of us enjoy helping people, especially those trying to help themselves, so it's a pleasure and privilege being able to consistently provide our people with affordable medical care. The demand is growing daily, and I look forward to providing this service for another 50 years, but this is not about me. We are all just passing through, and our focus should be on caring for those present, and those still to come. We are at the edge of the cliff and the drop is deadly, and although the problems can be corrected, this is not automatic. There will be stumbling blocks, who see that as their job, and even some who feel as I do, will elect to stay in the shadows and reap any resulting benefits. Stones never grow, but they are often ground into dust. Failure to help ourselves simply means that there will be nothing left to save. P.S. We'll continue addressing some of your questions and comments.
1: Told you already, it's no more every time. Oh, yeah, it's... Watch out. Yo, this is Daville, aka Tori Mason, you're in tune.
2: On the farm, I'm a planting on the farm. Pure girls on the farm. Love and unity on the farm. Yo, this is Gumshan. I always turn it to taller radio VR. Booyah.
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0: Isn't it good that finally when we talk about dogs, we're not talking about men like you?
1: Very funny. A man like me has never been a dog.
0: If you say so. These dogs are tasty, deeply filling, and oh so...
1: I mean, so...
0: Don't even go there. Your kind of dogs have never had this much flavor and experiences. One day I'm here enjoying the Tola dog made within a real Johnny Cake. And the next moment, I'm with the Hawaiian dog smothered in bacon and pineapples.
1: Sounds enticing.
0: Deliciously so. And unlike you, who is all bark and no bite, these satisfy with every bite.
1: Sounds like I'm in a doghouse tonight.
0: You are. And while you're there, I'll be sipping on the famous Road Dog lemonade, snacking on wings, and loving the tacos they also sell. Don't wait up for me. I'll be at the Kwatiski building by the roundabout where I bite, smile, and repeat Tuesday to Thursday, 7 to 7, and on Friday and Saturday, 7 to 10, with happy hour fun, 5 to 7 on Fridays. So, men can have dogs as man's best friend, or whatever they say. Or they can be dogs on any given day, because now we have Road Dogs. So at least we won't be hungry.
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3: 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Yum! This food really is a taste above the rest, just like the name says. 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

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I could have been one of the most notorious. Yeah, yeah, man.

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1: Hey, British Virgin Islands, it's me, comedian Ray Lepowski. I will be there Friday and Saturday, June 26th and 27th. Friday at Heroes Historical, 121 Main Street on Friday, 8 p.m. showtime. And then Saturday, we do it again at the Red Door Garden at Capoons Bay Tortola. I will see you guys on the 26th and the 27th. I truly look forward to coming back to the islands. It's been a long time. And the last time I was there, the shows were amazing. Loved you guys, and you guys loved me back. So I know it'll be the same. You can get tickets on WhatsApp at 1-284-541-9867. 284-541-9867. I truly look forward to coming back to the British Virgin Islands. So I will see you guys at Heroes Historical Lounge and once again the Red Door Garden at Capoons Bay, the 26th and the 27th. There will be dancing and whatnot after the show. I will see you guys then. And again, I truly look forward to seeing you guys.
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0: 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That's right, we're making it all possible. 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That's New Horizon Ferry Service, linking Jost Van Dyke to Virgin Gorda.
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0: Hola, is it keep the fire burning? That whole and afraid of nobody. Devil them a deal with, but we so gaudy. 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Devil them a deal with them so gaudy. All right, that whole and afraid of nobody.
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0: everywhere. 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Good morning. Throwback Thursdays in full effect. We inside the building. My name is DJ Phenom. And I'm going to take you straight down to that 12:30 hour, man. Festival 2026 is knocking on the doors. How are you guys feeling this morning? It's Thursday, June 25th. And we have a lot of graduations going on today. I think high school. All kind of graduation. Georges, I think. Graduation, graduation, graduation. Congratulations. Congratulations to all the graduates. Yeah, man. Hope everybody doing well. Hope nobody ain't getting no licks. Hope everybody pass. Everybody can get to play them Xbox, them PlayStation 5. Don't eat down the house now.
1: Yo!
0: Kids, it's vacation time. How are you guys feeling this morning? Don't stay inside and watch TV all day. Go outside, go find a board. Watch a plane, watch a boat, rake up the yard, do something. Don't sit on the iPad them all day, okay? Let me say a special good morning going out to my USVI massive. St. Thomas, St. John, St. Croix, good morning to you guys, man. My beautiful Virgin Islands, good morning. How are you guys doing this morning? Good morning to Raw Town. District 3, 45 District, Zone 6. 78, the 9th, the 2nd, and the 4th. Last but not least, you know. Wanna say a special good morning to my Powered by Massive. And we talking about Road Dogs, Road Tongue Fast Ferry, Caribbean Insurance Limited, Seoul Botanic Station, Your Mama's Kitchen, Parenton General Supplies, Flow Virgin Islands, Quality Pest Control, Trillisby Market, that tastes about the rest, Food Van, New Horizon Ferries, Recreation Trust, Mackerson AC, and Refrigeration. Hot Kevin Restaurant, Tire Kingdom, Digicel Vino, and the Honorable Marlon A. Penn. Massive and crew, if you know, like Phenom know. Yeah, that's Sahara just holding me, choking me off again, you know. But I got my N95 mask. We're trying to choke off my voice, though, God. Festival 2026 is in the building. And how you guys feeling about it? How you guys feeling about the lineup? Don't forget the WhatsApp line. It's 441-1005, or you could call and bang the line, you know. You could call me straight. All my truck drivers, good morning to you guys, man. Trucking companies, good morning. Water and sewage, public works, solid waste, Virgin Islands, electricity, good morning. You know what? I got a right product for this voice here, watch. I going outside. I can blaze a tune, I going outside. And I can pick a bush. And when I come back, you can hear the real voice. In the meantime.

to Horizon Ferries. Don't forget them boy gone for Jingada today. And they'll be coming back down on the North Course for that beautiful... New Horizon Ferries. Don't forget them boy gone for Jingada today.

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1: Yo, yo, morning, morning. It's your boy Jim Bub in the house, aka Daddy Yankee.
0: What's going on, cuz? Everything good?
1: Happy birthday to my sister Geraldine. 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
0: Hey, yo,
1: Geraldine.
0: Geraldine. Okay. 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
1: Leano. Jim Bub lover. And we got party later. Tell I love her. See you.
0: Yes, cuz. Yeah, my Miss Hopkins, y'all loved by everyone. Jim Bob said later will be greater. Where the party at? How you mean?

Yeah, man, it's now 28 minutes past the hour of 10 o'clock. It's the People's Station, Total Radio 100.5 FM. Yeah, man, Throwback Thursdays in full effect. Festival style right now, you know. We don't wanna easy. Pick up Jim Bob and the whole team right now, you know. I know Stu.

0: We need a new music now. We need a new music from now. Let the people get accustomed to the thing them, man. Yeah. I can pay my bills and come right back. Come forward about 2 more years or 3 more years.
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1: Well, sit on good morning, bye, big girl, rule. You have the place light up like fire. Hey, listen, I don't got my season ticket for Village, you know.
0: Jeez.
1: So are you ready? Are you ready?
0: Jeez, I'm brother. Yeah, man, that's how we go, you know. That's how we go. 2026, we outside. You know?
1: Yeah, man, lad. That's a phenom burning down the place, my son.
0: Yeah, man, you got to get yourself.
1: Let's go, big girl rule.
0: Yeah. You know, the bigger the girl, the more money you got to spend, you know. The bigger the girl, the more money you got to spend.
1: Yeah, man, I enjoy the music. I enjoy the music. I say, I got cars in them, tell them, lad, I'm going to eat like that. Me see why you say you could play in a barragong and you will wake up and jump with them, boy. They have to come out.
0: They have to. That man coming out with everything, bone and all.
1: You ain't no joke, DJ at all. Jammy. Let girl them rule. Let big girls them rule.
0: All right, family, big up yourself.
1: Yeah.
0: Call them out for 2026. Sun's out, but hey, poker on Sunday, you know. Poker run is this Sunday, you know. Sun's out, buns out, you know. I'm in a care in a big size

0: Ladies and gentlemen, it's your boy.
1: 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Show yourself, baby.
0: Jimmy Twip. It's been 2 years.
1: Some big girls got some real pretty body, pretty skin, you know.
0: 45 masses.
1: Pretty, pretty skin, you know.
0: Slayman, Ricky Rose, Punchy.
1: I see one of hustlers never fall pick, buddy. Cheese.

0: Yeah, man, this weekend is poker on. And I want all the big girls, sons out, buns out. HB, we're going poker on our.
1: Jeez.
0: But yeah, this one fall funny this year. We have a lot of graduation this Sunday. Cheese on bread, bread, bread. But if you're going on the outside, sun's out, buns out, it's summer, baby. 2026. Yeah, man, all the boatmen, then make sure you have enough life jackets on board. Remember the scene of racing, but we're going to tap them up a little bit. You know, that's a little bit. If you feel your bad, we're tapping you up just a little bit. Yeah, man, my road dogs, massive. Nova Vita, massive. Good morning, good morning, good morning. I was just watching the news just now, you see. Yeah, man, I want that. It turned on my voice one time. Venezuela. From last night, me see the thing and I say, Lord of mercy on them. I say, when the sun come out, we're going to see everything. And so said, so done, my son. Yeah. 2-7. 7 plus earthquake within 30 seconds apart. But I don't hear. I got no nigga trouble the oil. The mean I look to blame it and say it's the oil, you know. It's the oil them down the trouble in. The more you dig, the more you're going to move the plate. Something going to give. Pressure going to lay off and something going to give. Down they don't look pretty. I got some Maduro family down there, you know. I been there, been to the ABC Islands, touch Venezuela. Down they full of Maduro Robinson. Lord have his mercy on them. And they were like at the right time when the earthquake hit, everybody was done on the way home or done home from work and them thing. A lot of them building were full of people, daddy. Jano. Remember the earthquake what hit Haiti? Take out about what, 50K, you know? And that earthquake yesterday, that 7.5 and that 7.2 was smaller than the Haiti one. But you check it with two of them back to back. Foundation them couldn't keep up with that all, my son. One man report on TikTok say, my son, a place shake for almost 2 minutes, you know. You know why it's 2 minutes of shaking? Lord has mercy on them, my son. Trump done went down there and make a mock. Father God say, yo, me I go show uno, you know. Me I go show uno. Don't they look like they dropped 2 atomic bombs on it one time, not even 1, 2. So let's get our prayers up for the Venezuela massive, man, I swear. We just won earth, my son. And then 30 minutes after that, Japan get hit with a 6 point something. I could tell you the earth shaking, you know. Something not right, you know. I want to say the El Nino effect. The place hot and the place dry. That's how I feel about it. Way I think about it, the El Nino effect, right? Place hot. One of them places up America hit 114 degrees yesterday, you know. You know at 114 degrees you could cook an egg for 6 minutes and it well cook. Yeah, man, we can put some bills and come right back, man. My AWS massive. The whole crew, everybody, big up ourselves one time for the one time, man. It's the People's Station.
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1: Isn't it good that finally when we talk about dogs, we're not talking about men like you?
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5: 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Yum! 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

0: Yeah, man, it's now 20 minutes past the hour of 11 o'clock, man. It's the People's Station, Total Radio 100.5 FM. It's your boy DJ Fina rocking you with some old school flavors. It's Throwback Thursday, it's in full effect. AWS, massive good morning.
1: In the time of need and loneliness, I want to human them one.
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0: Yeah, man, it's the People's Station, Tuna Radio 100.5 and yeah, man, we set some old school flavor right about now, man. 31 minutes past the hour. You know me, I go pay my bills. Don't ask about it. Me, I go pay my bills, though. Even if you stomp your toe, you look like Vino Poitan, eh? You see what me, I say? In the end, them they're going to say bye, them don't pay them bills. Yeah, man, my whole Virgin Islands, pick up yourself one time for the one time. Homegrown Studios, good morning to you. Water and Sewage Master, pick up yourself, man. Solid Waste Crew, always locked on. Yeah, man, we can pay our bills. Yeah, man. We got some things that go on up here, so. So we can pay our bills, and we can come right back, man. Toba Sounds, big up yourself. Fireblaze, big up yourself. DJ Rafi, big up yourself. HBA done. Big movements. Nah, tell I own nothing. You're about to hear the difference, though.
1: 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You're locked on to the best. It's DJ Fina and Tola Radio VI.
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3: From Feature Story News in London, I'm Stuart Smith. At least 32 people have been killed and 700 injured after two powerful earthquakes struck Venezuela on Wednesday, with the death toll expected to rise. The US Geological Survey recorded a magnitude 7.2 quake, followed just 39 seconds later by a magnitude 7.5 tremor, the largest to hit the country in more than a century. Caracas's main international airport has been shut because of heavy damage. Indian Prime Minister Narendra Modi has expressed his condolences, while US President Donald Trump has said Washington stands ready to provide assistance. Neha Punya reports.
4: The government in Venezuela has now declared a state of emergency. There are worries that a high number of casualties have been reported and there is extensive damage. Tremors were felt all the way in neighboring Colombia. U.S. President Donald Trump has said he is ready and willing to help. He's asked all agencies of the American government to get ready to move quickly.
3: The White House has asked Congress for nearly $88 billion in emergency spending, with the bulk of the money earmarked for the war in Iran. Democrats have dismissed the request, with Senate Minority Leader Chuck Schumer calling it an attempt to paper over the damage of what he called a reckless war. Connecticut Senator Chris Murphy said the package appeared designed not to pass. The request comes a day after both chambers of Congress voted to rebuke U.S. President Donald Trump over the conflict. Mitch McCann reports from New York.
5: For Democrats and some Republicans opposed to the war, putting more money into this becomes tricky because the funding request includes other items that they actually might like, such as $1 billion to finish the design and construction work on the redevelopment of Penn Station here in New York, a mainly Democratic city, of course, $11 billion in economic assistance for farmers, and over $1 billion for the Ebola outbreak in Central Africa. So it's too early to know just yet if this will pass or not, and many of the lawmakers will be growing tired of all the talk around Iran in the lead-up to the midterm elections, of course.
3: 19 EU member states are pushing to accelerate plans for offshore deportation hubs in third countries after the European Parliament backed the bloc's new return regulation last week. Eight countries, including France and Germany, opposed the scheme, with French President Emmanuel Macron saying the concept is incompatible with European values. The regulation still requires formal sign-off from leaders of European countries before it can take effect. William Denslow reports from Brussels.
6: It's a policy that's been tried before, the UK with its Rwanda return hubs idea that ultimately fell into both political and legal hot water. Italy has pushed to use Albania as a return hub location that also fell into legal trouble.
1: With FSN Spotlight, I'm Simon Marks, looking in more detail today at the imminent coronation of Andy Burnham, the now former mayor of Greater Manchester, as Britain's next Prime Minister. After winning election to Parliament last week, he could succeed Sir Keir Starmer in No. 10 Downing Street within a month. Mr. Starmer resigned earlier this week following devastating local election results for his governing Labour Party. While Mr. Burnham has served in governments before, his policy plans remain opaque, but Labour lawmakers are clinging to him like driftwood, hoping he will turn their fortunes around. Robert Shrimsley, executive editor of the Financial Times, says he's concerned that Mr. Burnham may be ready to fight old political battles, but not new ones.
7: I mean, I think he's shown a fair degree of ambition and determination, and those are the two big things you need to get to be Prime Minister. But I think there's an awful lot of big strategic thinking which has to be done. And when you look at the challenges facing the country, particularly around the next industrial, the technological revolution, revolution. These are things that are coming at us fast now. And Andy Burnham's talking about reindustrialization and the partial nationalization of utilities and rolling back the worst aspects of Thatcherism. Perfectly legitimate things to talk about. But there is a sort of nostalgic aspect to this. You know, the Labour Party trying to go back and fight old battles when a lot of the country needs the government to be looking ahead to the next battles.
1: Sir Keir Starmer has now met with Mr. Burnham and agreed to provide support for a smooth transition that should be complete by the latter stages of July. With FSN Spotlight, I'm Simon Marks.
3: To recap the top stories, dozens of people are dead and several hundred injured after two powerful earthquakes struck Venezuela on Wednesday, the latter the largest earthquake to hit the country in more than a century. The White House has asked Congress for nearly $88 billion in emergency spending, with the bulk of that money earmarked for the war in Iran. And Western Europe continues to suffer from an extreme heat wave, with France seeing its hottest day ever and the UK breaking its temperature record for June. That's the latest feature story news, Stuart Smith reporting.
8: Here's your daily weather forecast on Total Radio VI. Through the day today, it's going to be mostly cloudy with a high of 88, breezy with east winds 15 to 25 miles per hour. Partial clearing tonight, low 80 with an east northeast wind 10 to 15 miles per hour. For Friday, partly sunny skies, a high 88, the wind east northeast 15 to 20 miles per hour. Partly cloudy, isolated shower possible Friday night, low 78, east northeast wind 5 to 10 miles per hour. Saturday is going to be partly sunny with a chance for a shower, our high temperature 88, the wind east southeast 10 to 15 miles per hour. And for Sunday, it's going to be partly sunny with a high temperature of 88, winds will be east southeast 15 to 20 miles per hour. I'm meteorologist Jim Rinaldi.
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9: Hey, British Virgin Islands, it's me, comedian Ray Lepowski. I will be there Friday and Saturday, June 26th and 27th. 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And then Saturday, we do it again at the Red Door Garden at Capoons Bay, Tortola. I will see you guys on the 26th and the 27th. I truly look forward to coming back to the island. It's been a long time. And the last time I was there, the shows were amazing. Loved you guys, and you guys loved me back. So I know it'll be the same. You can get tickets on WhatsApp at 1-284-541-9867. 284-541-9867. I truly look forward to coming back to the British Virgin Islands. So I will see you guys at Heroes Historical Lounge and once again the Red Door Garden at Capoons Bay, the 26th and the 27th. There will be dancing and whatnot after the show. I will see you guys then, and again, I truly look forward to seeing you guys.
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We are looking forward to seeing you there.

0: playing Monopoly with the health of the people. A secret, truth for the youth BVP. 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Turning back the clock won't erase the records. This may be unusually short because persons have grown allergic to the truth and I have no interest in fighting with government or its agencies. It is easy to talk about the state of a nation with big rhetoric and promises of finances and resources that may not exist. However, who feels it knows it, and a true state of a nation will always depend on the health, education, and the satisfaction index of its people. We seem to be in a building hysteria, but the hurricane season is here, and nature will often undo the works of man. However, rather than preparing for crises, governments often use devious means to get blood from stone, in order to secure themselves and meet political agendas. As usual, the private sector will be target number one, and with me, as a source of truth for the youth, you can easily guess the rest. I console myself in the fact that, for over 50 years we focused on providing affordable healthcare and information for the people, and for 10 plus of those years BNF was a leading factor as an NHI provider. They now seem set on outsourcing BVI jobs, so they are demanding that we start all over and reapply. Fact is, we would have grown over these years, and if we were on record from day one, then why now? I tried to address this matter privately, but they seemed adamant, so today I am forced to touch on a few issues with the hope of not having to go deeper. Furthermore, as a servant of the people, this is a way of publicly begging NHI bosses and other government agencies to cease from hurting the people by thinking they can attack me in an apparent misguided attempt to distract from their own ongoing failures. Our mission statement is public knowledge. We see all patients. No one is turned away, and it is no secret that I have portrayed my company as belonging to the employees and general public. This makes me obliged to report to you, from time to time. Furthermore, as a stakeholder, my benefits are used to keep down prices and gift those who contribute to the wellness of the public and the service. Do as I say, but not as I do. Some agencies appear to disagree, and would rather have us enforce these charges on the patients. While they are quick to punish patients for missing a week's premium payment, they demand to be treated differently. Their commitment was to make payments to providers bi-weekly, but instead, we are being forced to carry their non-payments and denied claims for as long as 6 months, i.e., half a year. We are seeing universal mismanagement and perpetual confusion in social services around the world, and as we careen from crisis to crisis, there is much that can be debated about our own state of affairs, but this is not my present objective. This focus is on dissuading government agencies from abusing and insulting the intelligence of the people, as they put their health care and well-being at severe risk. Clearly, those in power continue to feel that they can make and break rules, without the slightest concern or accountability. They made themselves a fearsome monopoly, and are highly expert at convincing the public that we are the ones to be blamed. Maybe the golden rule is dead, or we would wonder how long it would take these same officers to continue to work in their present positions without being paid. Many of us enjoy helping people, especially those trying to help themselves, so it's a pleasure and privilege being able to consistently provide our people with affordable medical care. The demand is growing daily, and I look forward to providing this service for another 50 years, but this is not about me. We are all just passing through, and our focus should be on caring for those present, and those still to come. We are at the edge of the cliff and the drop is deadly, and although the problems can be corrected, this is not automatic. There will be stumbling blocks, who see that as their job, and even some who feel as I do, will elect to stay in the shadows and reap any resulting benefits. Stones never grow, but they are often ground into dust. Failure to help ourselves simply means that there will be nothing left to save. P.S. We'll continue addressing some of your questions and comments.
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9: 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Big up yourself. HB8 says so.
10: He that represent the tribe of Judah, the root of David, will open the judgment scroll and break the seven seals in the

When the Lamb opened the first seal, I heard, as it were, the noise of thunder. One of the four beasts saying, "Come." 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
3: I mean, so...
2: Don't even go there. 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
3: Mm, sounds enticing.
2: Deliciously so. 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
3: Sounds like I'm in a doghouse tonight.
2: You are. And while you're there, I'll be sipping on the famous Road Dog lemonade, snacking on wings, and loving the tacos they also sell. 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So, men can have dogs as man's best friend, or whatever they say. Or they can be dogs on any given day, because now we have Road Dogs. So at least we won't be hungry.
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5: 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Yum! 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
0: Yeah, man, it's Tola Radio. Show me no matter what. What are you guys doing this afternoon? Yeah, man, Phenom in the studio still. We're just doing a little testing and a little communicating with the people. You know what I mean? How are you guys feeling?

Thank you.

Sun's up, bonds out, man. My Empire 8 Massive, I want to say a special good afternoon to you guys, man. How are you guys doing this afternoon? If you're not in the building, afternoon shift, a quick thing, you know, that's a quick thing.

Yeah, man, let me say good afternoon, going out to the graduates right about now, man. The HMS, the BVI High School, the VIS, the St. George's, the Cedar School, Atlas Catliff, Enos Catliff. All the graduates, man, big up yourself, man. Francis Letsum. Man, every primary school, every high school, big up yourself one time for the one time, man. Right now, high school graduation is going on right about now. Yeah, man, if you're part of that graduate, that graduating class, big up yourself one time, man. Welcome. Welcome to the next level. Don't forget. College, you know, don't waste no time, you know, don't waste no time. Don't even take off your clothes, just go straight college. I'm dead serious about it. Don't waste the time. The time you waste, you ain't gonna get it back, you know. Don't say, yeah, I can wait till next year. Don't do that. Register right now. As you're done graduate, go register. Yeah, man, don't burn no time. You check with me, I said. It's the People's Station, Total Radio 100.5 FM. It's now 16 minutes past the hour of 3 o'clock. Fina, I'm in the building. Till about that 4 o'clock, maybe 4:30. Rolling straight.

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0: 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Yeah, man, just keeping your company to that 4 o'clock hour, man. Might as well, I'm in the studio. What you say?
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I just messed up the whole program. 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You know I love her right, all night, all right. Turning off the lights and beat it like a mic. 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
1: Yeah, man.
2: What's going on?
1: What's going on, Daddy Turbo? Everything good?
2: Everything. Yeah, man. I'm safe. May the luck and load to you.
1: Yeah, man. We here.
2: Listening.
1: Nicing up the place, and I mean, you know, we the deal with the thing, man. You know, we dealing with
2: right,
1: it.
2: Right.
1: Yeah, yeah, yeah.
2: Keep the fire burning, man.
1: Yeah, that's all we could do yep. right now.
2: You have an interview tomorrow for y'all

Yeah, man, it's the People's Station to the radio. Wanna jump in for the fam, feel I'm gonna leave. I gotta ease out. I've been in the studio from 9 o'clock. We've been doing some work for you guys. Everything good right about now, man. Water and sewage master, big up, it's a Etobo and the whole crew. Yeah, man, niceness, niceness. 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Daddy's duties. You know how that is go. I think I can make me sleep in any dog house. Yeah, man.

Up next, you'll be the one and only DJ Fire Blaze. You don't know, that's my nephew, you know. 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He's up next, man. I'm a taxi driver, stay left, don't forget, keep out of people's business.

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5: Here's your deadly weather forecast on Total Radio VI. Through the night, it's going to be mostly cloudy, but lows near 80. The wind will be east-northeast, 10 to 15 miles per hour. Sunshine for Friday, mixed clouds and sun in the afternoon. High temperature 88, wind east-northeast, 15 to 20 miles per hour. Friday night, partly cloudy, can't rule out a passing shower. The low 78, the wind east-northeast, 5 to 10 miles per hour. Saturday, partly sunny, slight chance for a shower. High 88, east-southeast wind, 10 to 15 miles per hour. Sunday, sunny to partly cloudy, high 88, east-southeast wind, 15 to 20 miles per hour. Sunshine mixed with clouds, can't rule out a shower from Monday, high 88, east-southeast wind, 15 to 20 miles per hour. I'm meteorologist Jim Rinaldi.
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4: 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VI. VI. VI. 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VI.

Yeah, Virgin Islands music 24 hours a day. Tola Radio VI. Boom. Big up yourself. HBH says so.

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0: 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Work is over, man. Let's go. Live right now.

Yo, HBH, DJ Phenom, Swagger, the girl then request the charmer. Tola Rager, man solid as a rock, we ain't no play though. 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

0: soldiers.
1: Hey, British Virgin Islands, it's me, comedian Ray Lepowski. I will be there Friday and Saturday, June 26th and 27th. Friday at Heroes Historical, 121 Main Street on Friday, 8 p.m. showtime. And then Saturday, we do it again at the Red Door Garden at Capoons Bay, Tortola. I will see you guys on the 26th and the 27th. I truly look forward to coming back to the islands. It's been a long time. And the last time I was there, the shows were amazing. Loved you guys, and you guys loved me back. So I know it'll be the same. You can get tickets on WhatsApp at 1-284-541-9867. 284-541-9867. I truly look forward to coming back to the British Virgin Islands. So I will see you guys at Heroes Historical Lounge and once again the Red Door Garden at Capoons Bay, the 26th and the 27th. There will be dancing and whatnot after the show. I will see you guys then. And again, I truly look forward to seeing you guys.
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Yeah, man, I'm taking that time to sign in. Yeah, man, this is what we want to say. Good afternoon on a good Thursday. And when we talk about good, right, the first thing I want to say with my mouth. Yeah, man, it's congratulations to all the graduates coming straight from the Elmo Stout High School, man. Yeah, man, congrats to each and everyone. Yeah, man, also shout out to all the different primary schools and all the different other schools. Yeah, man, we're at praise giving ceremony and them kind of thing. They big up to all the youths, them, I see it. Yeah, man, a lot of cheering them outside for the summer. I'm telling you, parents, don't forget when them do good, you got to, yeah. You already know the drill. Yeah, man, right now,

0: Yeah, man, shout out to the horse, he calls me massive. Bruce Bay, CGB. Free man to massive, what you say? The whole of Road Town. Lower Estate, Longbush 45. Yeah, man, shout out to the whole postal crew, Bargus Bay, the whole Zone 6. Fish be massive. Brand new Wine Bay crew, good afternoon. Up by the college, good afternoon. Take it up, straight up, straight up, straight up to Long Look. Yeah, man, shout out to the Holy Saint Master, the Holy Empire. Ain't that what we talking about? Holy Airport crew, are you saying, in? Yeah, yeah, yeah, that time of the day. Nice and easy, we're going up the road. I'm playing this tune here, right? Just for all my graduates today. Let's go. Ready again.
1: I fly with the stars in the skies. I get no longer trying to survive.
0: There's nothing in life where you can't reach once you put your mind to it. I'm telling you. And ain't stop there.
1: Don't worry about me.
0: And who are you?
1: I get what I desire. It's my empire.
0: Yeah, man, shout out to those who are heading to the college and them kind of thing there, you know? Yeah.
1: Them

0: Yeah, man, get no to all the graduates, but not towards you. I'm telling you.
1: I believe.
0: Yeah, man, when you read something like this in your life, trust me. Yeah.
1: A lie. Don't worry about me.
0: There's no way to turn back.
1: I get what that is.
0: Got some time, I wish. Yeah.
1: And I am the umpire. I sprinkle holy.
0: When you reach the adult stairs, let me tell you.
1: In this very moment, I'm king. In this very moment, I slay Goliath with a sling. This
0: you better enjoy when you're there. I'm telling you.
1: Everything. And I will retire with the ring. And I will retire with the crown.
0: Yes.
1: No, I'm not lucky. I'm blessed.
0: Say yes.

We'll be right back.

Até lá, e agora em plena Elvis Aragata. Yeah, but don't forget, this is a Rampack weekend, and I'm telling you, ready again.

I'm telling you, when I like an afternoon, it's trouble, and I'm telling you, different set

0: vibes right there, DMX. Yeah, man, shout out to everybody want to sweat and put theirs in theirs, and I'm telling ya. One day we must make it. I'm telling ya. Hey! Everything is money, so we gotta go get it. Let me tell you why I said that. Why I get it? Why I get it? Hey! Yeah. I run Tola. Hey! Yeah, man, shout out to everybody bouncing right now. Let's go. Yeah. Run up, Joy.
1: Yeah. I took four wars slow in the battles for 2 months.
0: Jeez, I'm be somebody. Say pull up already. Hold on. Hold on the fire, please. Hold on. Hey! Where we staying, Pan the Hustle?

0: Yeah, man, don't forget it's Thursday. No? Don't forget, make up to the Oasis. Massive, I'm telling you. You want to eat steak and them kind of thing for $15? Yeah. You know what time it is, you know? When it's Thursday, yeah. One place to be part of Thursday. We rolling up. Hey! Yeah, man, for your money, what? Nowhere else you can go and get a $15 steak with 2-3 sides, you know? Oh, God! Hey! Let me take them back a little more for you, please. And this kind of mood today. Ready? What we doing? Think them can play a tune like for you, please. What we can call this one for you, please? What we tell them?
1: With so much drama in the LBC, it's kind of hard being a slow deep of double G.
0: Pull up! We are running up some more 200 streets till 6 o'clock away, I'm telling you! Hey!
1: With so much drama in the LBC, it's kind of hard being a slow deep of double G, but I... somehow, some way, keep coming up with funky ass shit like every single day. Make

And we got past that tune right there. Pause for that. Yeah. Let me go back to the Granny Winston kiss. Yeah, man, I tell you today and these days, we run the time where there be a proud moment. Nobody should be bringing on them children, whether them do good or bad. Yeah. They always have room for potential and to do what they have. They could improve, you see? Yeah. So you mean to be vexed at them, and I'm telling you. And I said that to play my next tune. Ready? Hey! Gone again. What we say? Pull up that for you, yo. Yeah, man, when you listen to the show, trust me, we motivate all kind of things, I'm telling you. So what we say, hey!

0: a wannabe. I wanna see you sing it.
1: Boys and girls, listen up. You can be anything in the world, and God be trust an architect.
0: No matter what you want, be in life.
1: But nothing comes easy.
0: You can always find your way and be it, and I'm telling you.

0: Yeah, man, and we talking to the young fellas, them two, you know. Don't think the block is everything, and I'm telling you.
1: Watch the couple as you keep, then the crowd is great. Because they came to do drugs, and you came to sing. So if you want to be the best, I'm going to tell you how.
0: We done been there, done that, trust me, hey.

0: is your bad US for your blessing. I want to see you bring back some joy. Ready? Hey!
1: It was all a dream. I used to read for the magazine.
0: Yo! Pull up for your bliss. Pull up that!
1: Yeah.
0: Yo!
1: This album is dedicated to all the teachers that told me I'll never amount to nothing. For all the people that lived above the buildings that I was hustling.
0: Yeah, man, some of them that talk you down even before you could make it. Yeah.
1: And all the niggas.
0: Then when you make it, they want to be kissing your shoe. Let me talk to some of them bad minds.
1: It was all a

0: Yeah.
1: The man said fire blaze, you cannot play that tune. What's that on Thursday,
0: now? Police,
1: yeah, man, some of the teachers, them, right? Yeah. They wish bad for your force, you know.
0: Yeah, baby.
1: What do we talk to some of them?

Yeah, man, so don't know what mad myself. I'm telling you, the whole staff. Should have made some more for you, man. Should have made.

0: it's Thursday, right?
1: Come on.
0: Till you hit this spot, whoa!
1: You can have it your way.
0: You can.
1: How do you want it? You go back that thing up.
0: I said, I bust your body. Jeez, some breed. Pull up that tune in Fireblaze, man.
2: Fireblaze, you run the road. Automatic.
1: I take you to the Kansas.
0: Automatic. Get familiar with the name and automatic songs out there. I tell it that. All right.

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We turning up strictly. 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Poker and again, I take. Trust me. 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This weekend in normal. 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

0: child, right? 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
1: Y'all gon' make me move my mind up in here.
0: Pull up! 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

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What we gonna tell the BDA?

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Watch out now. It's all about Fire Blaze, calm down now, it's only Thursday, bro. It's only Thursday. Oh, na na na na na na na.

is, I want to see you switch up the voice and shit to that 6 o'clock hour. 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

0: Flavor, Bande Bang. 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
0: VG's what make for your blaze, and I'm telling you, hey.
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1: You know along the real Batman, them want dance and can't dance. Of course. Yeah. 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
0: I tell you, this weekend can be really steamy, and I'm telling you.
1: John Abraham.
0: Anywhere for your place, man. Trust me, Matt.
1: All right. 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
1: Dance.

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1: No, let's catch up. Bad man.
0: The young people, them ain't nobody tune it. When we used to be tree house and them kind of thing named Batcave.
1: Forward.
0: Oh God.
1: Batman forward.
0: You name it for your place, don't play there. I'm telling you.
1: Batman pull up. Batman forward. Batman.
0: Yeah.
1: Batman forward. Batman pull up. Batman forward. Batman pull up. Batman pull up. 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
0: You know how we jump on the topic, right? 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Yeah. 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
1: They want this, man.
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1: And them think
0: we ready, you know. Which one?
1: Was that Trelawney, me say?
0: All of them are yappy da be up in the club and them kind of thing, you know. Which one of them?
1: Patricia and a green.
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0: Biene, man, wo er bläst, voll auf der Biene.
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0: You know when she send you the late night text, what she want?
1: I'm...

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0: 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Let me talk to some of them bad minds.
1: Russians, why they steal so?
0: Yo!
1: Go off the IA to your soul.

0: 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We ain't come to play. Summer done steamy already because outside done hot, so we got a heat up there, waves them mad. 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Them always give you something to dung your plans or some kind of thing, right? Because them don't want to see you as a winner. They will always say, boy, they ain't gonna walk out this and that. But I think they will support somebody else. Let me talk to some of them for you, please. Ready? Hey, see the next one?
1: No listen to bad mind talk. You see Jamaican sense. And everything will be dark.
0: When them used to see me under my father and buy, oh, you can be a DJ too.
1: Sell life and fear.
0: You can be a DJ too. Yeah. Talking all kind of, yo.
1: So me a fit tell.
0: Let me talk to some of them. Let me talk.

0: me a
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0: Look out for bad.
1: Tell you all kind of dung story to make you feel away, da. Say, don't go far away with your plants.
0: People life in. So me have to tell every ghetto.
1: But when them see the growth, hey, them say me nah go no way.
0: You,
1: hey,
0: so nah go make no money.
1: Please, please, please.

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0: bridges, on bridges, on before you blaze. This call is very serious. It's a serious call. I got to answer. Breaking, breaking, breaking news. Breaking.
1: You don't have to pay the bill. Again, pay the bill. So what's up?
0: I feel good to hear your voice because I've been trying to reach up for the last 3 weeks. What going on?
1: You say you're with her?
0: 3 weeks I'm trying to reach you. What going on to you?
1: Wait, were you trying to link me where?
0: All over. I'm trying to ring your phone.
1: No. You don't give me that.
0: I said a Spanish lady got with your phone and everything. Then got you on a lock.
1: Why? Well, I have it on a lock. He knows he can't go nowhere, so he can't make presence right now.
0: Oh, guys, even your boy, your brethren, Joja, go try to reach out. I think it was yesterday.
1: No, he trying to find out if I got a new thing so he could come sabotage me. You know what I'm saying? I got my ears peeled. And my eyes are keeled.
0: That is sounding good. Mm-hmm. So everything
1: like
0: good.
1: Like you can't get on for yourself.
0: Jeez, zombie. Well,
1: you have to sabotage me to get what you want. And that's not a good thing.
0: Well, just help you out, man. She might have a friend or something. You're going to get a friend.
1: All you got to tell me that. But don't come and sabotage me.
0: We ain't doing good.
1: I can't tell you.
0: Yeah, what you say?
1: Lie, singing hot in a lava.
0: I tell you, yeah, man. Give thanks all the time, man.
1: I think you know what I mean by that.
0: Yeah,
1: everything
0: man.
1: Clean.
0: I'm telling you. Zai, up to the time.
1: Mm-hmm. I love it. I love it. Trust me.
0: Fire.
1: Yeah, fire.
0: No.
1: As to my boy. Lava! Yeah, man. So you're sending me heal up, you know?
0: Yeah, man.
1: Heal up my family, man.
0: I'm telling you, I know they're doing what I'm accustomed to do. You know where we go.
1: And make sure you give me some hot trauma for you shut down.
0: Yeah, man. Yeah, man. I had to laugh that a little sick, so you don't know the thing said.
1: Yes, sir.
0: Yeah, man.
1: Anyway, we'll pay the bills before you get bankrupt.
0: Oh, yeah. you're just saying you can pay the bills for me.
1: Yeah. Turn the radio.
0: That's it. Big up.
1: Yes, sir.
0: God again. Hey! Number one, Bridget Spana, I'm telling you. Yeah. I wasn't hearing from my Bridget from Hawaii, so I say, yo, go to hell, man. Right now, we're 6 minutes after six. I'm going to leave you guys with this tune here. Pay the bills, and then I'll be right back. It's your boy for your place on the Clock Out Show, man. Tell you this, yeah, this summer is very steamy. We got a lot of things different, you know. Trust me, all gas, no brakes, you know. Poker run on Sunday can be very, very, very steamy. Yeah. King of them bitches, fire, trust me. DJ Dre, Fireblaze, and the one and only Vibe. After party, mad. Oh. Let me leave all you with this one quick and fast. Hold on, we coming back.

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6: From Feature Story News in New York, I'm Mitch McCann. The United States is deploying search and rescue teams to Venezuela after back-to-back earthquakes killed at least 188 people and injured more than 1,500 on Wednesday night, with the U.S. Geological Survey warning the final death toll could be far higher. U.S. Secretary of State Marco Rubio confirmed the deployment after speaking directly with Venezuela's acting president, Delcy Rodriguez, saying the collapsed buildings are the most immediate concern and that military assets will be used to get aid in because Caracas Airport has been badly damaged. The earthquake struck about 100 miles or 160 kilometers west of Caracas, with the second and larger quake measuring magnitude 7.5. Alistair D'Souza reports from Washington.
7: Help from the U.S. has been fast after friendlier ties between the U.S. and Venezuela. Remember, the U.S. military toppled longtime Venezuelan leader Nicolas Maduro earlier this year. Since then, we've seen this diplomatic realignment between Washington and Caracas with Venezuela's interim leader Delcy Rodriguez at the helm. Meanwhile, many ordinary Venezuelans thanking the U.S. for this help coming through, but calling for the United States to put pressure on the Venezuelan government to remove restrictions on communications, for example, on social media, which they say will be crucial, really, in these rescue efforts.
6: Matthew Blackett, an associate professor of natural hazards and earthquakes at Coventry University, says rescuers may only have a day or two to reach survivors trapped in collapsed buildings.
8: Caracas is a very densely populated city with many, many buildings that were built back during Caracas' kind of heyday in the 60s, 70s and 80s. Those buildings have been lack maintenance because of the economic crisis over the last couple of decades. So I fear that we're just skimming the surface as to some of the damage that we're seeing.
6: Meanwhile, Secretary of State Marco Rubio has warned that allowing any country to impose fees on ships passing through the Strait of Hormuz could create chaos across global shipping lanes as tensions over the key waterway escalate. The warning came during a visit to Bahrain, where Mr. Rubio met with Saudi Arabia's foreign minister to discuss the conflict with Iran. Oman's top diplomat has separately declared that no transit fees will be imposed in the strait, though Tehran has pushed back against any alternative shipping arrangements. And the United Nations says a new cholera outbreak in Sudan is worsening, with drone strikes forcing the closure of medical facilities and water stations. The outbreak was officially declared last Tuesday, barely 3 months after the previous epidemic. Naba Mohideen reports from Port Sudan.
9: Local authorities in Al-Ubayyid and in Kordofan generally, they declared more than 734 suspected infections of cholera with more than 105 related deaths since mid-May.
6: From bureaus worldwide, this is FSN.
4: With FSN Spotlight, I'm Simon Marks, looking in more detail today at the imminent coronation of Andy Burnham, the now former mayor of Greater Manchester, as Britain's next prime minister. After winning election to Parliament last week, he could succeed Sir Keir Starmer in No. 10 Downing Street within a month. Mr. Starmer resigned earlier this week following devastating local election results for his governing Labour Party. While Mr. Burnham has served in governments before, his policy plans remain opaque, but Labour lawmakers are clinging clinging to him like driftwood, hoping he will turn their fortunes around. Robert Shrimsley, executive editor of the Financial Times, says he's concerned that Mr. Burnham may be ready to fight old political battles, but not new ones.
2: I mean, I think he's shown a fair degree of ambition and determination, and those are the two big things you need to get to be prime minister. But I think there's an awful lot of big strategic thinking which has to be done. And when you look at the challenges facing the country, particularly around the next industrial, the technological revolution, these are things that are coming at us fast now. And Andy Burnham's talking about reindustrialization and the partial nationalization of utilities and rolling back the worst aspects of Thatcherism, perfectly legitimate things to talk about. But there is a sort of nostalgic aspect to this, you know, the Labour Party trying to go back and fight old battles when a lot of the country needs the government to be looking ahead to the next battles.
4: Sir Keir Starmer has now met with Mr. Burnham and agreed to provide support for a smooth transition that should be complete by the latter stages of July. With FSN Spotlight, I'm Simon Marks.
6: Here's a recap of our top stories. The United States is deploying search and rescue teams to Venezuela after back-to-back earthquakes killed at least 188 people and injured more than 1,500 on Wednesday night. The US is warning that allowing any country to impose fees on ships passing through the Strait of Hormuz could create chaos across global shipping lanes. And the UN says a new cholera outbreak in Sudan is worsening. That's the latest feature story news. I'm Mitch McCann in New York.
5: And 50 years ago, a people stepped into freedom. Today, we honor their courage, resilience, and legacy during the 250th anniversary of freedom commemoration at Nottingham Estate, Longlook, Tortola, from June 28th to July 3rd. 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
10: Hey, British Virgin Islands, it's me, comedian Ray Lepowski. 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And then Saturday, we do it again at the Red Door Garden at Capoons Bay, Tortola. I will see you guys on the 26th and the 27th. I truly look forward to coming back to the island. It's been a long time. And the last time I was there, the shows were amazing. Loved you guys, and you guys loved me back. So I know it'll be the same. You can get tickets on WhatsApp at 1-284-541-9867. 284-541-9867. I truly look forward to coming back to the British Virgin Islands. So I will see you guys at Heroes Historical Lounge and once again the Red Door Garden at Capoons Bay, the 26th and the 27th. There will be dancing and whatnot after the show. I will see you guys then. And again, I truly look forward to seeing you guys.
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Fireblaze, you done this, you run the route. 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

is on the inside, nice and easy. 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

0: Demands are not to the seven in the heart of Rota right now. I'm telling you, those heading home, whether you're going on the west or the east. What you say? 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
1: Ladies and gentlemen,
0: right now this is the last lap session, and I'm telling you, yeah. 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
1: On this Tuesday.

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8: Hey, I got to go St. Thomas to check on some things. 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
9: Ah, yes, the Bomber Charger has been a favorite in the VI for years. 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
8: Oh, you mean the Eye Legend? Yeah, I need to experience that one.
9: You and me both. I got to go to St. Thomas as well, and I hope it's a new boat they're running.
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0: Steam fish punji and kalaloo, it's time to make it do what it do. It's always a good day to have a good day here in the British Virgin Islands. 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
6: 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Yum! 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